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0: Okay, switches are restored on the Irving siding, down through 6.6. We'll get that train by and then you can look for lights, over. Yeah, dispatcher out.
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1: 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Amtrak 378 South, and pass the red flag, looking around post 647.5 without stopping. 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Good all tracks, southbound, blow go. And battle whistle, landed equipment, over.
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0: Hey, Bryce, good news is we got it going now. 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
1: Copy that.

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0: Holy caliente. 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
1: Too bad, is it?
0: Nah, not too bad. And throw that one car from 64 into 65.

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0: Communication with the Corps needs to get better, Joel. 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

0: Dispatcher 268, Amtrak 508, over.
1: Yeah, when you phone Spirit to Mompo 704.13, would you let me know if you see like an RV on our right of way or if it is clear of our property? I've had a concerned citizen report an RV close to the tracks, over. 704.13, over.

0: cut away in 6-4, as long as you don't make a hook to that train on the north end of 6-4, we're good.
1: Nine, 91 on track, Brooklyn Sub, mile post 6475, mile post 6475, from Colgan to see 2696 south, and that's my level, they're going mile post 6475. This is my limit, max speed, no stop, bells, whistles, over.
2: 4 in Colgan, number N121, using form B, number 58869, line 1, Brooklyn Sub, limits mile post 647.50, mile post 647.00, the UP, 2696 south, main pass red flag, locate mile post 647.50, without stopping, proceed through limits, max speed, bell, whistle, and equipment, over.
3: He's going to be nice to us and go back and see if these five will train set, and then we can just put it together.
4: Dispatcher 268, Amtrak 508, over. Disregard, apparently they have a report on it already, over.
5: Thank you.
4: Dispatcher.
0: Ready to go. Double.

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0: So it does train set. We're good to go. Put it back together.
1: It was train set from the beginning. I'm the idiot. Go ahead. Continue with your book.
0: Okay, thank you very much.

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1: It probably shall be. Down there in Texas the other day, hit 94.
2: Damn.
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3: Hello.

0: All right, Corbett, Unders, you're all lined out for 304, clear tape ground. Ahead, 12-1-2.
1: All ahead, clear safe ground. 12-1-2. I'm all right with them.
0: All right, copy that. Your brake, the north motor looks like it's still tight.
1: Bell's not ringing. That's that electronic one, isn't it?
0: No, it's the crank one. Oh, never mind it. Here, I'll just untie those brakes. Yeah, it looked like it was tight.
1: Because I know it's fun.
0: Yeah. All right. We'll red zone conductor brought us real quick.
1: Red zone set centered. Brought us 4-800.
0: Start stretching them. It looks a little tight, huh?
1: Probably did.
2: Okay. Permission to be.

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0: Yeah, if I had to go on the side.

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0: Passing in the area, they threw rocks at the other Amtrak and broke the windshield, so just be aware of that, over. You cut out on, over.

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0: Okay, 100 seconds on it, to take ground. Back it up, let's go.
1: Conductor Broad is clear, safe ground, back up 3, hook, over.

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Every day, man. 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
1: I adjusted it, I thought it was kind of right, but it's just opposite. Yeah, we just set that bat order over at 55, or, yeah, the bat order.
2: I copy that. 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
1: 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One car to that hook, okay.
0: That's right.

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Over.

All right, 6 6 6 6 6 6 6 6 6 6 6 6 6 6 6 6 6 6 6 6 6 6 6 6 6 6 6 6 6 6 6 6 6 6 6 6 6 6 6 6 6 6 6 6 6 6 6 6 6 6 6 6 6 6 6 6 6 6 6 6 6 6 6 6 6 6 6 6 6 6 6 6 6 6 6 6 6 6 6 6 6 6 6 6 6 6 6 6 6 6 6 6 6 6 6 6 6 6 6 6 6 6 6 6 6 6 6 6 6 6 6 6 6 6 6 6 6 6 6 6 6 6 6 6 6 6 6 6 6 6 6 6 6 6 6 6 6 6 6 6 6 6 6 6 6 6 6 6 6 6 6 6 6 6 6 6 6 6 6 6 6 6 6 6 6 6 6 6 6 6 6 6 6 6 6 6 6 6 6 6 6 6 6 6 6 6 6

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2: Thursday riding. Start them off. 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

0: Charlie Zero. Charlie Contact. 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Train 234. MTH. Temperature 81 degrees. Detector out.
1: Copy. Information for the tank car that's in Willamette, and we're gonna shove back. I was wondering if she could meet us at Garfield with that paperwork by chance. Other, let's go 1515.
2: For another 1515-800.
1: Or something out. I don't have the information in front of me, but yeah, we can get you the information.
3: You want to do it that way, and we'll just type all the Garfield thing then.
1: No, we'll bring it out to you shortly. Over.
3: Okay, copy that. We're all lined up, or the Y switch is restored, and we're on the main clear.
1: All right, don't let the cops get you there. Over.
3: Ambulance, bro, a wambulance.

0: Yard, north over.
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0: Hey, when you pull that into, I see you're going into 304, but we're going to need you tight to the cone. They're only going to have about 30 feet extra to fit inside 304 there, so we're going to need you guys to pull it tight to the north cone, over.
1: Copy that. 22 won't have an issue with that.
0: Thank you.

0: Thunders. That'll do. Conductor
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2: Okay. 22 to gate.

sorry. What's your location again, Elvis? Yeah, the computer wasn't minding me. 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Yes, sir.

0: Victor stopping in 10, 1-0.
1: Stopping in 10, 1-0.
2: I'm going to say no because I don't remember.
1: 7.
3: Which depot track do you normally come through over? Okay, would you talk to them and see if they're able to take you through another depot? I've got another train coming out through depot 5 over.
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0: should have an authority in there, the Irving sightings, and proceed north. If you let me know when you could visit the store and you're ready for more lines.
1: Understood, okay, to act on PTC authority and show where to line the high-score lights.
0: Okay, yes, that's right.
2: Why did you know we...

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0: Yeah, big dog.

0: 8-under, conduct a broad at Sir Tate Riding. 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I'll count you down to my truck.
1: Okay. 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

0: Turn left, one big car to a hook. 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
1: Call me then.
2: Alright, brought us 10 more 10, oh.
1: Seven now.
2: Seven more, seven. 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
1: Anywhere in here.
0: Thank you, sir.
1: Yes, sir.
0: Head off forward ahead. 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
1: Alright, all head front. 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
1: 863, go ahead.
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1: That's negative.
0: Okay, thanks, Al. UP dispatcher 268 to Kelly, over. Got Amtrak stopped. Are you clearing up, over?

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1: 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I just hope the knuckle's not over the cone.
0: I think it is.
1: Copy that. That's zone conductor, brother.
0: I can see it now. I'm about a set of trucks off from the cone. I'm 5 feet from that there cone.
1: Perfect. Perfect. Red zone conductor, brother.
0: All right, red zone, set center, corp 800, conductor brought us.

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0: 2P8863 north, over.
1: 2P8863 north, the control switches line locked, zero restored, normal room side movement, and conductors on board, we're on the move.
0: Switches and zero are restored for Irving siding movement, and you're on move. Appreciate it. Thank you. Dispatcher. Dispatcher 268, over.

detector, milepost 655.5, no defects. Total axle 472, train speed 34 mph, temperature 80 degrees, detector out

0: Copy, dispatcher 2-6-8, over. 8863 North, over.
1: Yes, ma'am, detective gave us an accident count of 473, we're showing that we have an extra car, we dropped off, we only have 4 units, paperwork shows 5, we have an extra car, we have to drive.
0: Okay, comply with your rules, and when you get by that next detector, let me know when you're clear of it, and I'll see if I get something about it. Actually, you can also dial OPCC. They might have that information for you, over.
1: Okay, we'll see what OPCC says.
0: Thank you. Dispatch out.

0: us.
1: Conductor Broadus, you do have red zone protection, Corvette 800. You're doing that, I want to step away. I got a yellow zone.
0: Yeah, dude, what you gotta do?

0: from, sir. Thank you.
1: Yeah, no problem. Just checking to see how many cars we got. We got 43, 43 total.
0: 43 to double over. Okay. I'm ready whenever you get ready, over.
1: Alright, 4800, conduct the broadest clear safe ground, 8 55.
0: Hey, conduct the broadest clear safe ground, ahead over to 55 switch.

10 more 10, over.

0: UP dispatcher 268, UP 8863 north, over. UP 8863 north, over.
1: I'm gonna go.

0: UP dispatcher 268, UP 8863, over.
1: 8863, over.
0: Yeah, did you receive this BLI number 60875, 60875, over?
1: Yes, ma'am.
0: Okay, you did receive it. Thank you. Dispatcher out.

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1: Right, that's 61.
0: 4800, conductor broad, it's clear to take ground, back it up, 10 to hook.
1: All right, 6 to a hook, back them up, folks.
0: 8 to a hook.
1: Say it again?

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0: I'll be dipped. 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
1: Did we?
0: Yeah, I'm showing 82 on the bottom, and when I took off, the EOT clicked off. You know how it tells you move?
1: Yeah.
0: Yeah, we must have already did it. 68477 was the number.
1: Copy that, then I guess you guys added on there. 68477, huh?
0: That's correct, sir.

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1: Riding in, service 55 OUG.

0: 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About 33. 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

8 and set 507. Trespassers were reported at mile post 719.1 on all tracks. Throwing rocks at the trains, be on the lookout. Use caution when going through the area. Over.

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0: sorry. What should the leader be again? Over?
1: Read the PNWR 2150
0: over.

you're going to look for Amtrak 507 to go west, or excuse me, south by you, and then give me a call over. And PNWR 2152 over. I forgot to ask you, are you a key trainer? Will you become one over? Not a key train and will not become one, and no highway. Thank you. Miller Ferg over.

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1: Patrick 11, go ahead, over.

0: PTC dropped out on you, AMTK-378, but it is back up and running, over.
1: Okay,
0: we'll get that reported. They'll probably give you a call, over.

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I have a message from dispatcher. What's going on today? Copy that, I'll get it turned in. Over.

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0: Yamaha dispatcher 68. So, WR 2352, go ahead, over.
1: Park lined up.
2: Hey, lined up, box, gate box.
0: All right, unit barrier 2152 at Albany has authority to end the main track and proceed north, over. Unit barrier 2152, that is all correct, over.

Everybody downstairs, welcome back to the hook. Here's a big one, sir.

Center Mayfield 803. Mayfield is 3-0 clear. One up and riding, A had three of them to get here.

Yamaha Dispatcher 68, over. Dispatcher, go ahead, over. Okay, no entrance or exit. I am showing you with 348 axles, no defects, over. Guys, you need to come through cruise that now, over.

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0: Officer Union Yard. Go ahead, over. Hey, yeah, Durdick says there's a tag on this. Says keep running and the handbrake is not working.
1: Okay, do not send it down, then, over.
0: Alright, do not send it down. Just copy that.
2: Keep cooking.

0: at 3:12 to the gate.
1: 12 to the gate.
2: Okay, to call for permission to leave, over.
3: You guys are on St. Farm, correct?
2: Correct, we're on the north end.
3: After that, you guys are good to call for life.
2: Okay, to make a call, thank you, good night.
3: Thank you, you too.
1: Sit down, clear for 30.
0: 30, 30, bro.
1: 30, 30.

0: And that'll do.
1: Understand. CNWR 2152, clear the main track at Albany Elves, which is restored for normal mainline movement. Correct, over. Thank you very much. Good stuff.

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1: UP8466 north dispatch over.
0: UP8466, go ahead over.
1: Yes, we're here ready to go at Eugene. We'd like to get authority out onto the siding going north over.
0: All right, authority into the Irving siding, coming to you now. I do have Amtrak 507 line past you. As soon as they're clear, we'll get your lights apart, over.
1: Copy that we have authority to enter the siding and for northward departure, and we'll be waiting for Amtrak, over.
0: That is all correct, over.
1: Change to UP8466 out.
0: Thanks, guys. Have a safe trip. 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
2: to the main. 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

0: EIC of the switch tag on the north end, over.
1: Yeah, that's my tag.
0: You were breaking up. Did you say just leave the tag over here, over?
1: Yeah, I'll get it when we debrief, once you guys are all lined out and moving. 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

0: No gap. 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
0: Copy that. 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

0: detector, milepost 655.5. Detector, milepost 655.5. No defects. Total axle 24. Train speed 60 mph. Temperature 73 degrees. Detector out.
1: Line up for the man, get to 33. I'll back him up for a pick him up.
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0: 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Let's say 5.5. Clear the main switch. 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
1: 8466 north over.
0: 8466, go ahead over.
1: Yeah, all switches used, north end, line and lock normal, conductor on board, rated full.
0: All right, understand, all intervening sighting, all switches and derails restored normal, on the full north, any work in route or you go straight north over?
1: Work in Albany, over.
0: Albany, how long do you think your work event will take over?
1: Hard to tell, 60 minutes, 90 minutes.
0: I know Southbound Z train's departing, so we'll see if we can get you there and get you started before they get down there, over.
1: Good, thank you, here we go.
0: Thanks, okay, guys. Have a safe trip, watch out. Did you guys get a pop-up or anything for hazardous cars out of being resequenced in the console store? And just want to verify it was three cars, correct, over? Excellent, thanks. And then you guys have work at Clackamas, is that correct, over? I have got... Let's see. You guys don't sit off crossings at Kawaka, correct, over? And then we'll do a rolling meet there at Coalco with southbound, and we'll get you up to Clackamas to see your work, over. Thanks, guys.

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1: BBs are good to come into the yard. Take 70 lead.
0: Copy that, 70 lead. Here we go. Produce it, he loves you.
1: Love you to Bobby Dad.
0: That's Bobby Dad. He's excited for Thursday.
2: Yeah, I love you, Lola.
1: Love you.
3: To those locomotives, check that WABTEC box and see if those switches are cut into the right of the pin. Do not go ahead and cut them in. Be advised, when you hit that penalty switch and swing it in, you're going to get a penalty brake application, over.
4: 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Here we go.
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0: I show that motor is operative. 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
1: UB9635, go ahead, over. 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
2: Switcher and old yard. Thank you,
1: 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Correct. Thank you.
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0: How's it look to get in South End, WP track, over.
1: Hey, Amtrak, you're good with us. 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
0: Okay, by you, and we'll talk to the Old Yard. Thank you much, Al.

0: 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Follow you in and we'll hop on the D-Rex. Thanks so much. We'll be on the lookout. Thank you.
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0: 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Total axle 184, train speed 33 mph, temperature 69 degrees, detector out.
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0: DuPont clear, up and riding, safe. 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
1: 4 minutes in, DuPont clear, up and riding, safe, back 3 to stars.

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2: Five oh seven Old Yard, over.
0: Stand by 1 second and good. Go 3-1-1.
2: Line behind, over.
0: I would be up.
2: Got it, thanks.
0: Be against you, we're going to take it right now.
2: Yeah, that's usually the move. I figured, you didn't ask, so I figured I'd ask you.
1: Same ground, 4 minutes, 2 back, half corner.
2: Be lying behind as well.

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0: Renzo and Ramirez, Haas, you want to send it? We'll start moving.
2: Cocktail starts at 2.
1: Alright, Corp attitude set center for Ramirez, and Corp attitude set center for Ponciano as well. I got two in a red zone on the Corp attitude.

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0: To go.
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0: Red zone.
2: Ten.
0: And we'll go stopping at 4.
1: Stopping 4.

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0: up for 78.
1: Double check, 78.
0: Double check that. Let's go. 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Back to this later.

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1: All right, Fraser, clear that day, walking with it. Back him up, still with 10 cars, 1-0.
0: That is all correct.
1: Correct.
0: Still, they get the countdown on

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0: Start over. 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
0: You know, 84, but you know what I meant. 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
1: Safe, back 10 to a safety, 10.

KRV tonight? 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

0: go southwards here for help.
1: Oh, they said they're getting the Medford 2 getting ready.
2: Hey, line up 54. 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
0: Welcome
2: to the back of my update. How many do I have? 6. Back of my name, 6 stars up. Perfect. Red zone. 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I don't think he told us.
0: Oh,
2: my bad. I think you were too busy flashing for doers. 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

0: Excuse me, I'm on a dispatcher 6801. 8466, go ahead, over. Yeah, you said about an hour, hour and a half tops there at Albany, correct, over? Z train's just leaving, so I think we'll be okay, over. We'll get you, get your work done and get in Millersburg for that meet, over.
1: Copy that, thank you.
0: Thanks, Chris. Watch out.
2: He heard like a woman's like blood-curdling scream. That's weird.
1: Alright, stand by. Let me call you.
3: Go in heavy, over. Pollen screwed my usual specificity for you.
4: Yeah, no, that's all good.
1: Oh, we're gonna be.
2: Yeah,
1: we'll be there.
2: Yeah, you'll be here in a minute. We'll be chilling in the 60 yard. We just hooked in the 64. That's serious, dude. Maybe when I both heard it, like, blood curdling came from down. It was like down north. 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
0: No three, that'll do. 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

你临时

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1: The log track. 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
0: Well, it doesn't matter. 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
1: Yes, I think so. Clear, riding safe. 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
1: 7 on a heel, clear for 25, 2-5.

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1: It's fine, it's bad.
0: Oh yeah, bro, she can be heavy.
1: Cars on air still?
0: No, dude, it's just all loads, and there's a lot of them. You have cars on air?
1: Yeah.
0: Oh yeah, big dog, you still have like 10 cars on air, I think.
1: Yeah,

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1: 10 more, clear 20.
0: It's going to stop pretty quick, so it's okay if you roll past, you're just making a heel. Fado 3, 7 to go.

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0: 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For that, listen. Four more.

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1: Alright, 803, Fraser's clear, safe ground, walking weather, back, 7 cars up.

Red Zone Eugene.

0: Wayne, over.
1: Yeah, go ahead.
0: Hey, if you got your list in front of you, we got one car that we can't take in that Bravo fill, over.
1: All right, which car?
0: It's going to be the DTTX975. It should be line number 1 in 263, over.
1: All right, copy that. You told me to send it over and then put it back afterwards. 120, start backing this thing up.
0: Like 61 or 62 or something like that for now. And then we'll get it back in place after you guys drag everything up and into 303 there, over.
1: All right, copy that. You just want to, we can just get it back into place even later when we come back up to the Springfield and switch out those Roseville's too.
0: Yep, that's right.
1: All right, copy that.
0: Yeah, just let me know where you put it and so I can show it in the inventory.
1: All right, will do. Thank you. Let me know.

0: 22-0 to a chop.
1: 22-0,
0: Abby Dad.

0: 40-40.
1: Let's go 15-15.
0: 15-15.
2: Of course not. You want me to see if there's one?
3: Yeah, if you wouldn't mind.
1: Eyes on the cut, we'll go 10 more, or 15-15.
0: Right, 15-15.

0: going there. So, let's see here. I am clear. Riding the point safely. Let's turn it back to 15. 15, 15.
1: Clear, safe, riding the point. Turn back to 15. Eugene lately.
0: A lot of
1: what? A lot in general going around in Eugene lately.
0: True. That ad. This one does not have a radio. Stop work for police activity.
1: That's true. I think the last time was an accident at like 141, I think. Summertime is just starting.
0: Yeah. More on the crossing 10.

0: Four to go. Crossing, lights and bells. Major copy.
1: All stops on the rear, so they don't see you, and they'll pin the brakes.
0: Okay, good 15, thank you.
1: Good.
0: While I go find your radio.
2: Fine, I just, when you say it's clear, keep on coming, I don't know if you're going to give me another count and I have to be stopped at a certain point, you know?
0: Yeah, it's a little confusing because I heard one person say they counted down like one half, okay, clear. And then, you know, it's a little. I don't know 100% what is correct.
2: What's correct is if you see it's clear, then it's clear.
0: Fair enough, you're good for another 20.
2: For 20. It's like just when it's clear and I can keep going, that's when you should tell me it's clear.

0: can go all the way up to a half, and I don't even mind stopping for it. It don't matter to me.
1: Yeah.
0: Where is the safest route you feel?
1: Diesel. It looks like we're coming up on the siding here. So,
0: 6-1-2-0. Pretty much the rule is pretty much you say it's clear and then all of a sudden a car comes out of nowhere and it's not clear, then now you're the one that's responsible, you know what I mean?
1: Just screwed up anyway.
0: So you just do whatever you feel safest.

0: Okay, that's one more.
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1: Check.
0: Check, let's get about another 10, 10. 10,
1: 10, Eugene.
2: And currently recovering.
3: Let me get one more red zone, sorry.
2: That's a red zone.
0: Journalist against you.
4: Gate deactivated.
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3: Sorry, dude. 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

0: Copy. Did you happen to print a list for Angie at all?
1: He says he never does that.
0: Just because I messed up and I tickled all of his ankles first before I did his Nordplast, I forgot they were going in the same track.
2: Yeah. Alright, I believe I'm ready for a conscious.
0: Yeah, I'll be right back. Kinda.
1: Yeah, you wanna come out and grab it from us?

0: 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Let's get released. Check the hold, Eugene.
1: Safe, release, check the hold, Eugene.
0: Contest.

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1: Tupperware melts, you said it doesn't.
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1: Yeah, I got them both. They're both over 3,000. They're good.
0: All right, copy that. Just double checking. Wait, no.
2: Just hook that back there, dude.
3: You said it didn't get that hot.
2: Like 6 hours, yeah, it'll get hot. It's low.
3: Been a couple years.

0: 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I'll be off channel one more time.
1: Copy.
0: I love you, BB. Thank you.
2: Swing to the old yard.
3: I don't want one of those. My God, that one doesn't have a knife. Gotta reach up and push the button.
2: Into the old yard. Hey, you guys all done in the 60 yard, over?
0: We're all done in the 60 yard.
2: Alright, copy that, thank you.
0: Don't rush it.
2: Are you guys working in the 60 yard? And all us, you know who's shoving in 62?
0: Yo, check the moon out.

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1: What?
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1: Didn't have a hill?
0: Two five.

0: called Old Yard and said, hey, how much longer you guys got in the 60 yard? He says, well, I'm out of the 60 yard. Because I seen 62 rolling, and I'm like, oh, okay, well, South Switcher must be over there. So then I called South Switcher, and they're like, yeah, we're not in the 60 yard. So I'm like, who's shoving 62? He goes, 62 is moving? I said, it's rolling.
1: Oh, great.

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But the brake on the pole car was on the opposite side, so I couldn't check it. 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So by the time I finally got the brake tight on the fourth one, which is the boxcar, it stopped.

0: McSwain, you're lined up 64.
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0: 7-0. 2-0 to start, 7-8.
2: Hey, you're clear safe ground ahead of the move. 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
0: Yeah, we'll go 20 and then I'll reposition.

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1: Pussy, I am clear, ground is safe. Let's get a release. The hold, over.
0: And safe, release check for old
2: EP. Plane 10-10.
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1: 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Let's go ahead and bring back two cars to a.
0: Back enough or something, you know, and so that's when I called him and asked. He's like, oh, I'm done in the 60 yards. I'm like, oh, okay, well, let's go over Southwick. Are you in the 60 yards? No, we're not in the 60 yards. I'm like, whoa, who shot at 62?

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1: Okay, back to you.
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1: There's just the old guard papers in there.
0: The PCS.

0: Got it.
1: 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Is there a CHTT-006?
0: Yes.
1: An ST-129?
0: Yes.
1: Is up there. 153.
0: 105.

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1: Clear, clear, clear, clear, clear, long way back to 5 cars, sir.

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0: dash, clear arriving point safe, backwards bound 4 to a stop, short of derail.
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0: Gigi.
2: Yamaha Dispatcher 6-8 calling you, VA-466, over. Corridor manager wanted me to check in with you guys, see how you're doing with your work event. Z-train's coming through Bernard, over. Excellent news. Okay, we'll take you down to Millersburg. You're going to use Z-train, and then I've got a short timer coming as well. And then we'll get you going, over.

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1: Double, connect to the area, clear safe ground, triangulating, you're good for 22 out of star, or you're good for 30, you come back 20 to a stop, like it is.
2: Alright, clear safe ground, triangulating, good for 30, coming ahead 20.

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1: 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No defect. Total axle 242. Train B 25 mph. Temperature 5 degrees. Detector out.
2: Dispatcher 6-8, over.
0: No, I'm good. You can keep going. CGS 2891, over.
2: Go ahead, over.
0: Hey, West Central Junction, yard sensor ready for us when you head up to CGS, over.
2: Okay, that one line past you, once that northbound is by you, give me a call back. We'll get your authority, over. Thanks, guys. You guys go on WP as well, over. All right, copy. Thanks, guys. Watch out.
0: Leave Fred off today.

0: 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CTDX 477.
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Understand, C5541 and emergency.

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1: Yeah, what's the landing
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1: Alright, Old Yard on 08, South Switcher on 22s. Want the north end or the south end?
0: South end, please. Thank you, and that was all correct.
2: The holler says they are departing America.
0: Okay.
3: Security's clear of the red zone stretching.

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0: One on three.
1: One on three.

0: Charlie and 3 to go.
1: 3 now.
2: I'll bump up to do if any of that.
3: Yeah, I can give
0: you the set now. I think I'm pumped up enough. I send it. One. Yeah.
4: Okay,
0: 20. I'm full now. That'll do, Swain.

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1: Okay, way safe riding, they had 5. Or back them up 5.
0: Yeah. 6.
1: 6, but.
0: Plane 5.
1: Plane 5.
2: That's your good.
0: 3.
1: Dreamer.
2: Cover, just going back to the yard.
0: Couple. Sorry, 2 now.
1: Couple from here.
0: Last one.
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0: Good double. Correct McGarry's clear, safe riding. You're good for 22-0. Let's bring them back. Bring them back about six or seven of them.
1: Alright, McGarry's clear, safe riding. Good for 20. 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
0: That's correct.

0: 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They had stop and set, over. Show 90 on the rear.
1: Okay. I think it was bleed over. 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
0: One. 20 feet.

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1: Over.
0: Hey, did you guys say you're coming out of Springfield Junction or Springfield Yard, over?
1: Junction.
0: Okay, copy. All right, signal indication for you, over.
1: Thank you, over.
0: Thanks, guys. 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
1: All right, Eugene, I got you lined up.
2: Check.
1: Double check, clear to safe riding. 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
0: 20 feet. And that'll do, Swain.

0: 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Zone for McGarry, Swain.
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2: Hey, we're all tickled up and air tested. Could I get two copies of 52 when you get a chance?
3: 5-2.
2: 5-2, 5-2.

0: copy you calling Old Yards, over.
1: Right, Eugene. I got you. Clear ground. Got three. Good for.
2: Yeah, you're all good to make that move on our part.
0: Alright, you guys are in the clear. We're going to make that move.
2: Alright.

0: Alpha, Jer.
1: Back it up, tight to the north cone in 303.
2: Alright, clear the red zone, backing them up to the cone.
3: You to the gene yard over, you got a copy.
4: Just change on that, you can just keep that clear on the south end there, over.
1: Oh, alright, copy that, we'll keep it clear on the south end of 303.
4: I appreciate it.
1: Yes, no problem, point out. Well, Gardner, we're going to clear the south cone in 303. Over.
2: Copy.
5: Yeah, we're inside. That's all your guys is in 30 yards.
3: Okay, you guys are at the east. We're good to make a move.
5: Yeah, I might just want to check with Medford. I think they're on 20.
1: 28
5: cars.
2: 28.
5: Okay, thank you.
2: It's all yours.
3: Okay, all ours. Good to make a move. Here we go.
5: Correct.
6: Hey, Felicia. Check for

0: 7.
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1: Walking.

0: Yeah, I'll stand on for a second. Hey, Eugene Yard.
1: Yard, over.
0: Hey, just letting you know, I put that DTTX car in 61.
1: 61, okay.
0: Yep, going out. Alright, I'm back.
1: Welcome.

0: my work boots will do just fine for that class.
1: They go up over your ankles.
0: Yeah, they go like a couple inches above my ankles.

0: other option is I have my old riding boots from when I rode dirt bikes, but I'm afraid they won't like those because one of the latches doesn't latch.
1: Yeah, I don't know. Probably. You know you got to take another test for the DMV too, right?
0: Really?
1: Yeah, it used to be you could just take this course and once you pass it, you're good to go. You just go in and get your endorsement. But now not only do you have to take this course and their online thing, you got to go to the DMV or you can take their online test. But you got to have a computer that's got a camera that can watch you take the course. And so, you know, there's no cheating or whatever and stuff. But, yeah, you got to do another one with the DMV themselves too.
0: Oh, like a written test.
1: Yeah, it's a written test, but there's a class thing with it, too.
0: Of course there is.

0: so messed up.
1: Yeah, you got a copy of it.

0: Yeah, I'm not too sure where you're at, but this cereal is already down, so I'm going to just hang out at the old power switch. That should be our next one.
1: All right.
2: I forget how much it was for that test, too, because there's a cost with it, too.
3: Of course there is. Why wouldn't there be? I wonder there's so many people in the state without an endorsement.
2: Quite a high percentage without their license, too.
3: Yeah, that's true.

0: feeling the HKRV hasn't even been here yet either.
1: Yeah, I'm assuming that's their fill sitting over there.
0: It'd be lovely trying to freaking switch anything out tonight.
1: Oh, yeah. That you can release some...

0: Stafford. I haven't got here yet.
1: I was halfway wondering if that's why the signal I was looking at had an advanced stroke, because Medford was on their way in. That's two signals between the one I see the advanced approach on and then, you know, up there by Amtrak. There's two signals there.
2: Compared to old yard. Hey, red sand gravel looks to come in the yard.
3: Yeah, go for it.
2: Thank you.
1: Yeah, the signal I'm seeing is for a southbound train.
2: Southbound train.

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1: They're in the office.
0: Copy that, thank you.

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1: Ahead for PTI.
0: Are you guys going down the line that derail?
1: Yes, we are.
0: Yeah, there's no need. Our train's coming in right now.
1: Copy that.
0: Thank you.
1: Yep.

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0: Ma'am, when you get a minute, can you give us a ride, Kurt Room, please?
1: Yep, which train are you?
0: Z train.
1: Z?
0: That's Kurt Room.
1: All right, I will get this crew member and head your way.

0: just bringing on back. I got you lined out of the main.
1: We're lined out at 2?
0: That is correct.
1: Okay. Stopped right there. I don't know why I was thinking it needed to be red. I'm sorry.
0: Well, it used to be. Remember, they had it wrong for a while, but they finally fixed it.
1: Okay.
0: It was red for 2 for a while, but now it is back to being green.
1: Okay, I mean, I did know that already by now, but, you know.
0: You better say some sorry.
1: You just want me to...

0: 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Total axle 388. Train speed 38 mph. Temperature 5.8 degrees. Detector out.
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2: Clearing one, you're good for 33.
3: Clear ground say, JS, trip clear one, good for 33.
2: Did you know the Medford is just now coming into the yard?
1: Junior. Inbound ZBRLC, where are we trading out at? Over.
2: That's what I thought. What the heck? What the hell? A time warp. Earlier, didn't they say they were pulling? Not like an hour ago or 45 minutes ago? Or not that long ago? Like over an hour ago. Ricky, didn't they say that? Well, I thought maybe they called because they thought they were going to get out with lights and then they were waiting for this RVU to come in. That's bonkers.

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0: Want me to relay something? 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
1: Hey, do you know where we're trading out at? Over.
2: Yeah, I thought.
1: Stock, thank you.
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0: That
1: is. 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
2: Oh, sorry. 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

0: 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Over.
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2: 330.

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1: Right, 3356 now offered a 15 in the VR, 3546, over.

safety signal indication, Santiam lane to the main track goer. 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
1: If only you all understood.
0: You guys got this, right? I'm gonna go chase it. Okay, alright, yeah.
1: The bomber.
0: Right. Yeah, Ramirez, you got your suit card. Oh, that's true too.
2: A 20 to the gate.
0: Stopping in like 3.

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Buddy, you better hand me my Dr. Pepper.

0: It'll be facing the same direction, too. I love it.
1: Oh, no.
0: Oh, yeah.
2: JR 2301 approaching East Yard with a QC now.
0: Hawk says he's looking away. Yeah, he said that he is the crew back.

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1: 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Let's go another 12. 1, 2.
0: 12.

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1: Alright, Thursday up and riding to back market for how many?
0: 20-20.
1: 20-20.

Fox says that we can just shove with our cars. Not very much. Is there three tracks that need to be shoved?

0: It's up to you, Ramirez. Get it. You will learn one of these days when you're up here what that feels like, Ramirez.
1: I'll give it to you as long as I can shake it all up.
0: No! Then all the carbonation will go out of it and it won't be good anymore.
2: Swing turn,
3: over.
2: Swing turn,
3: go ahead, over.
2: Man, working with TCS 3862, over.
3: 3862 now operative for the AKMD 3500, over.
2: Understand, TCS 3862 is now operative for the AKMD 3500, over.
3: All correct, over.
2: While we got it, I need to add the TNHR, that's Tango Nancy Randy, Tango Nancy Henry, Randy, 3559.

0: All right, and what, for bringing your conference, is that going to be over?
1: I'm sorry, can you repeat that?
0: Will that be number two in your conference, or where is that going to be over?
1: Yeah, that'll be our second unit, over.
0: All right, that was a TNHR-3559, is that correct, over?
1: That is correct, over.
2: Effort's coming up 31 right now.
0: Got that added, over.
1: I appreciate it. We're sitting here, dog catching the Springfield job. We're going to get PTC up and running, give you a call back, get authority out onto the main as soon as we can here.
0: Okay, Z-Train heading south through Springfield Junction now. Give me a call behind them, over.
1: Copy that, give me a call behind the Z. See the lights in front of us, I'm coming here right now. So, yeah, we'll call you back here in a few minutes. Appreciate it.
0: Sounds good, thanks guys.
2: This is Petro. Bueno. I was at it all to myself. I would love that.

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1: 5709, over.
0: 5709, glad over.
1: Down to 50 minutes, I think, the way this thing is, then Alfred's going to be at, over.
0: Okay, Alfred. All right, we'll get the outbound out there, over.

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1: All right, I understand. Sienna Sierra 3546 is in the clear to Albany. All switches restored for normal mainline movement. Correct, over. Is that up?
2: We're able to do Albany Hollow, red zone, time break.

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1: Right over.
0: All right, back here outbound, and we've ordered an Uber. They're going to head out to Alfred to meet you. Over.
1: Okay, sounds good. 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
0: All right, thanks, guys. 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

0: Since I'm out and about, how long do you think before you guys are done and tie up? 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
0: sorry. 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
2: Hey.
3: Hello.
2: Hello.
3: Any hours?

UBMI, dispatcher 68, over. UB11110, go ahead, over. Set down major real quick, over. Okay. All right, signal indication for you. Thanks, guys. 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

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Train B36 MPH. Temperature 5.2 degrees. Detector out.

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0: just read a straight up and right and back them up, so 15-15. Kitty cat!
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1: 68, AKMD 3500, over.
0: AK, go ahead, over.
1: Ma'am, looking for authority to come out to main here in Springfield between CBVP 622 and CBVP 616, over.
0: All right, do you guys have PTC by chance, or?
1: We sure do, ma'am.
0: Alrighty, I will send your authority on the main track of Springfield for northbound moves. As soon as you do receive it, you can act on it, over.
1: Alright, authority comes to PTC. As soon as we receive it, good to act on it. Just a heads up, we get out on the main line behind, need to call you back and get a 6.6 backup maneuver, over.
0: Okay, not a problem, over.
1: Alright, sounds good. Here we go. We'll be calling you back here in a few minutes.
0: Alright, thanks. Dispatch.

0: 7, 6 Mango Hotel.
1: All right, I understand. I'll do my work at sale. I'm off, which is zero. I'll restore normal on the course south. Correct, over. .6235. I'll get you updated on my side and heads up. I've got the 43 working at Duraff Lake ahead, so might be a little delay there in Millersburg, over. That's it.

for the save. 7 on a heel, back 8 cards to the spot.

0: State, AKMD 3500, over.
1: AKMD 3500, go ahead.
0: Then switches Springfield are restored back from main track to use, over.
1: Okay, I understand. AKMD 3500, all on the main at Springfield Junction, all switches restored normal, correct, over?
0: That is all correct. What I have here is hoping to get that 6-6 backup move, over.
1: Absolutely. AKMD 3500, you do permission to make a backup move, pick up a crew member, over.
0: Understand. AKMD 3500 has permission to perform the backup move between CPVD 616 and CPVD 622, over.
1: That's all correct, over.
0: Here we go, thank you much.
1: Dispatch out.
0: Here we go, Swain. All right, Swain, XT 6-6.
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0: you via Maha Dispatcher 68, over.
1: 68, AKM,
0: guys, I apologize. Where are you going in? WP, over?
1: That's
0: right. Or coming in now. Sorry about that, over.
1: No worries. Appreciate it. Thank you.

use the Omaha dispatcher, 68, calling APT 7-6-4. Do you have any heads up? Premium desk said that you will meet the ZLCTM there at McCready Springs. Unfortunately, they're just coming in to Schmaltz, so we'll be, put your feet up when you get there, over. All correct, thank you. Let's touch out.

0: South Richmond. 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How's that looking?
1: Yeah, take 70 lead.
0: Copy that. 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

0: Clint, hold yours. 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
1: We're out in the country.
0: Sounds good, out in the country, man. Have a good night.
1: Bye.

0: Juniors.
1: Yard, over.
0: Yes, sir. Traffic over Eugene Sound and Gravel. Already talked to Medford, South Switcher, and Old Yard. They're all good to go. Coming in 70 lead to 55, still the plan.
1: Yep.

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1: 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Eugene, like, has WP for Springfield Junction when you can take us. Not a key train, won't become one, and no high wire.
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0: All correct. 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

0: Southern Frazier's.
1: Medford, switch her over. As far as the Jeep down here by the Peter Spur foul, if you guys get a chance anytime soon, see if you could come snag that for us. Appreciate it. Thank you.
0: Yep.

think it's less than that. I think there's 28 total. I think it's 23 rose bills and 3 angles. That's correct.

Yamaha Dispatcher 68 calling AP1101 over. 1110 over. Hey, Corridor is asking how soon before you guys be ready to depart there, over. All right, all done with your work there. Waiting for a signal north. We'll take your signal indication northbound to Millersburg Siding, over.

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1: 35 miles, like 2 or 3.
2: Do you want me to tie a break?

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1: To detector, milepost 655.5, no defects. Total axle 424, train speed 26, MPH temperature 53 degrees, detector out.
2: Good for 30 to 15, 15 to cut.
3: 30, launch on the 415 to cut, 15. Yeah, looking for landing construction. Over. Yeah, come on in for 305. Cut your Eugene cars away. Shove into 304. Gonna be a rear end pickup for you guys. Rear dupe. DP's on the north end of the cars, over.
2: And
4: do a rear pickup in 304 and the DP's are on it, over.
3: That's all correct. Talk to the Swain on channel 27. And then plan to use 330 for your headroom there, over.
4: Talk to the Swain on 27, we'll use 330 for headroom, over.
3: Yeah, are you guys going to end up being an outbound crew, or are you just a patch crew?
4: Yeah, we're the patch crew, outbound.
3: Gotcha, okay. It's going to be a tight fit getting you behind the cone in 304 there. If my math right, you should fit with about 60 feet or so of room, so may have to bunch it up to get in the clear into 304. They're over.
4: Copy.
3: Thank you. Hear it up.
2: That'll do on the Corvette 02.
5: Corvette 02 release.
4: HKRV, Swain, turn over. Yeah, we're coming in the sighting for 304. Told to talk to you guys. I'm sorry, we're coming for 305.
2: Hey, yeah, good to make your move. Give us a shout when you get to the south end of 305. Over.
4: The south end of 305. Over.
2: That's correct.
4: Okay, thank you.

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1: Okay. 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

0: 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Bring it back about 5 to a cut.
1: McGarry's clear safe ground triangulating. Good for 33-0. Coming back 5 to a cut.
0: 22-0, 5 to a cut.
1: 22-0, 5 to a cut.
2: I thought
0: I started hearing voices or something, I don't know. Yeah, boy. Oh. Alright, we're married to the call clear to red zone. This is line 31. Line up to 31 for a good hit. 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

0: departure lead and all that before I can clear.
1: From Gary.
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3: Give me a shot when you guys are getting close. I want to see if we can't get you up and grab 305 once you guys get done with that. They're over.
1: Sorry,
3: they're not in the yard just yet, but we're going to have a very small window to go up there and grab it before the Bravo. Over.
1: Okay, copy that. I want to let you know when we're done with the 30-yard stuff or done with 50-yard.
3: Done with 330, they're over.
1: Okay,
3: will do. You hear it up.
1: Stopped out.
4: 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Jackie Corbett out of town.
1: There we go.
5: I think that was after we doubled through the other stuff, so I didn't look at our lanes to what we would end up, so it might be close.
1: All right, I'm back.
5: Welcome back. We can see it. I'll call the dispatcher if we need to.
4: Yeah, man, so I'm back. Clear one, back one.

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1: UP 5709 South, over.
0: 5709, go ahead, over.
1: Yeah, just coming in the yard here, Eugene. Wondering if we could use a siding here at Irving, and then maybe a signal at 650. We just got to do our work here, pick up and set out.
0: Absolutely, yep. Got a signal requested for you there at TPDP 650. If you need additional signal, just let me know, over.
1: Okay, and we'll be able to depart after our work, is that correct?
0: Yes. Well, give me a heads up. I do have that northbound Z train kind of getting close. So yeah, just give me a heads up when you guys are ready to depart in a new train length, and we should be able to get you out to Dugram for that meet over.
1: Okay, we'll do it. We'll give you a call. Thank you.
0: All right, thank you guys. Dispatch out.
1: That looks like about 20.
2: I'm almost to the cone.
1: Okay, heading that way.
2: Coming up the crossover.
3: Got it. Yeah.
1: About 3 or so to clear.

0: 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Try to do that loop stretch.
1: Four minutes, stretch it out.

0: call this way.
1: Go ahead, AK.
0: I guess we're going to use the siding. So yeah, we're ready to do our double over, giving you a heads up.
1: Alright, you have to make a move. We're all clear on
0: to make a move. Thanks. Here we go.
2: I'm sorry, 708, I think I walked on it. Can you please repeat, over?
3: 1110,
2: go ahead, over. Showing 24 axles, over. Okay, I'll get that reported that you got no readback on it, over.

0: that helps you at all, the rear car is 2.5 over the siding switch. North of it, so you're still out in over the siding.
1: I'm pulling down.

0: at least take the vehicles off those roads.
1: They're busy, man. That must be nothing.
0: He just doesn't run down there before he puts it.
2: You're all in the clear in 305.

0: Are they getting off, put their train away?
1: No, they showed in 55. I guess they're John the Roseville's in 55, but then he was like, well, did you grab those three equals on the south end or leave them on the south end? He's like, no, if they're attached to the train, take all into
2: Central Oregon and Pacific.
0: Yeah, that's not hard to run around it, grab those three, move them over, and then put your power away.
1: Yeah, like you think that's what he would do, so. Right. Corbett 2-3-3-3, your mirror is clear, safe ground, next 6-2.
0: Hi, Corbino 2, mirror is clear, safe ground, line up for track 330, back it up, 6 cars, so hook them up there.

Is there four to clear? 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Yeah, you got it.

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1: Park Bay 02, red zone, Palm.
0: Hi, Park Bay 02, red zone, sit in center for Ponch on the 802 job at approximately 3:45. In the UG. How high for a size of jet do we go here?
1: Two zip codes, you get to two.
2: 97478, 97402, and
1: 97477. 97478 is Thurston all the way at the other end of it.
0: Got it. Here's the... Very well, clear the red zone.
1: Launch clear red zone.
0: Launch clear red zone, 4 minutes in, both are all clear of the red zone. Two fires, two kicks. Boy, we sure have a lot of energy in our fleet.

0: Central Oregon and Pacific, detector, milepost 641.6, track 1, no defects, no defects. Transmission over.
1: Hi, this is a chance. The train hasn't gotten here. I wonder if it's not close to the time. I'll go, if you guys are way back to the 50 yard, I'll get us lined up back here and then call the yard.
2: All right, copy that.
1: Like, ah, see, and think of my head, that's what you're supposed to tell me.

0: just cleared out 330. We're getting ready to take our cars to 50 yards. Just checking for timing for that pickup out of 305.
1: Let me go see where they're at. I'll be right back.
0: Copy.
2: Yard south of
0: Officer, go ahead.
2: Yeah, if you guys get done with that 50-yard stuff, if you want to head up that way and just kind of stand by, talk with the HKRV and see if you can't swing into 305 there. Over.
0: Copy. Are they getting ready to cruise swap, or what's their status now? Over.
2: The outbound is currently on it right now, so they're, as soon as they get done with 305,

0: going to go over to 304, grab their pickup, and then get gone. So there should be a couple opportunities for you to slide in between their work.
1: So you think once they shut back into 304, sneak into 305, or what were you thinking?
0: They got to pull up, so maybe you could talk him into pulling high for you, and you could go light power behind them, line back, and then let them hook into 304 and then be ready once they depart.
1: Oh, I see. Let them depart and then pull out.
0: Yep, yeah. It's the outbound, and they're taking headroom out towards the departure in the main. So once everything starts happening here, hopefully it should happen fairly quickly.
1: I see. And then do you know how much time between their departure and that new arrival, or you're not sure?
0: I mean, it's going to be pretty much right behind one another here.
1: Oh, I see. Okay. Yeah, we'll stuff these in 50 yards. We'll probably just, well, how much, do you want to kick out a couple cars in 50 yards, or just 50 yards go right now?
0: I can kick out a couple cars. They're just grabbing their marker right now, so you got a little bit of time.
1: Copy. Sounds good. Thank you. Self-destruct. All right, that's it. Lined up 50 lead. We're going to kick out 50 or stuff to 60 yards and then race up there.
2: Copy that. Line up 50 lead.
1: Another 15, 1-5.
2: 15, 1-5, 4-2.

0: 5709, red zone 305 for the conductor, over.
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0: Center, thanks.

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I'm going to make sure we tie one more break on the way back to the third yard, or 60, the parts yard on that 31 check.

0: 0.3.
1: You bought the metric of 30. 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Clear for 30, back 10, 1-0 to cut.

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0: Sir, two punch. 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
1: Okay, red zone conductor, 305 track, Eugene Yard, over.
0: 709,
1: dead
0: center conductor, 305. Okay, that's all. Okay, red zone bond, energy. Alright, Club Beta 2, all stops in center for connect to pond.
2: 9, clear ahead.
0: I got it for 2 seconds.

Looks like about 30.

0: 4-2, clear red zone. 4-2, clear the red zone. 4-2, now safe. Get the 33-0, let's start it back. I'll watch it. I'll just go 10 cars or 15 to hold for 754.
1: Okay, that'll leave.
0: Take an X-Bot clear. Good for 30. Back, 50.
1: Alright, Corp. 802, Fox clear, safe. Ryan, clear for 30 cars, 30, back south, 50, 15.
0: All correct, over.

0: Gobble.
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1: I think

Okay, you got 8 more. 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

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That'll do when you give them stuff.

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1: AP 27-69 stop, over.
0: Go ahead.
1: Yeah, hey, we lost our PTC coming across 670.2 and it came back red at about 668, over.
0: Lost what?
1: We lost our PTC at Mapo 678 back at Mapo 668, over.
0: Okay. So you're good to go, over?
1: Yep. Turn it in like you're supposed to.
0: Okay, copy. Thanks, Phil. Dispatch.

Thank you. I'm chugging out a Dr. Pepper. What are you doing? Mr. Mary Fairground, back 3 cars, do a kick.

super duper excited.

That's it, yeah. That's why I'm the 32. Every time you do your run, your little bump test, you'll know that that's me. All right, Corbett, it's you. Line up for track 250. Three, THR double E.

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1: 5709, 20. 4 3 2 3 3 6 6 6 6 6 6 6 6 6 6 6 6 6 6 6 6 6 6 6 6 6 6 6 6 6 6 6 6 6 6 6 6 6 6 6 6 6 6 6 6 6 6 6 6 6 6 6 6 6 6 6 6 6 6 6 6 6 6 6 6 6 6 6 6 6 6 6 6 6 6 6 6 6 6 6 6 6 6 6 6 6 6 6 6 6 6 6 6 6 6 6 6 6 6 6 6 6 6 6 6 6 6 6 6 6 6 6 6 6 6 6 6 6 6 6 6 6 6 6 6 6 6 6 6 6 6 6 6 6 6 6 6 6 6 6 6 6 6 6 6 6 6 6 6 6 6 6 6 6 6 6 6 6 6 6 6 6 6 6 6 6 6 6 6 6 6 6 6 6 6 6 6 6 6 6 6 6 6 6 6 6

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0: That is correct.
1: Yeah, it looks like we're just getting that clearing where we'll be able to grab 305 right now.

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1: 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You're looking to see if the 70 lead is lined for us?

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To the conductor, track 304, 5709.

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1: 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Alright, Corp Beta 2, AS. Okay, don't forget about that extra handbrake at 31.

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No defects. Total axle 370. Train speed 19 mph. Temperature 51 degrees. Detector out.

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1: They're coming for tank farm and hold on tank farm lead.
0: Yep, that's correct.

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1: And PNWR 3369 at Albany has authority on our main track. Proceed south, over.
2: And for the

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0: Sorry, but I'm no Slinker Junior.
1: Old.
0: I could go faster, though. I like going faster.

0: Schweitzer.
1: South Fisher, Eugene Yard. Not in the clear?
0: That's disappointing.
1: Yeah, so we'll just stand by here at the 58th.
0: Okay. I got the Bravo coming in. They're gonna be coming in for tank farm there, just so you know. Over.
1: Alright, Bravo's coming in tank farm. And I guess you guys got lights out.
0: Yeah, they should. Yeah, I was hoping they'd be on the pole by now.
1: Yeah, okay. Alright, we'll stand up.

0: doesn't got by chance give you an air slip?
1: That?
0: Chance of the corpse give you an air slip? I'll call them if they didn't.
1: I haven't seen anyone.
0: Okay, I'm heading back up, but I didn't get those brakes knocked off. I should have got the red zone back before you took off. Go back now and get them.
1: When I go back there.

0: H on the court and it's on the yard. Yard over. Yeah, I wonder if we can get an air slip on those cars we picked up.
1: KRV, right?
0: Correct.
1: Ready to copy?
0: No, not a
1: pen. All right, yeah, just let me know when you got a pen handy and you're ready.

0: 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I got a pin handy.
1: All right, class one, performed here at Eugene yesterday at 18:30 hours, 1830, 46 cars, 46 by Broadus, Broadous, 0 pounds leakage.
0: Okay, copy of class one at Eugene. Yesterday's date, it's 18:30, 46 cars by Broadus, zero leakage.

0: are you on this one?
1: You looking for?
0: Rex.
1: Go ahead.
0: Just wondering, do you want me to finish getting this train out first or assist the one coming in?
1: Help the one coming in. They're dead here at 5:15. The one that you're currently helping, what are they in the process of?
0: The engineer's going back to the Dukes right now.
1: Okay. Yeah, when he ready and that, I can always grab him if need be.
0: Okay. The engineer requested you come get him.
1: I will head that way.
0: Copy.
2: RPD, RVB, over.
3: Oh, yeah.
2: Hey, just give you a heads up. I got one of our crews is going to come over and take over the train for you once you get into tank farm there, over.
3: Okay.
2: Appreciate you.
3: Did they just want it now?
2: What was that?
3: Just want it now?
2: Yeah, they're heading up that way, so if you start pulling into tank farm there, they'll take it over from you. Somewhere along the line, probably towards the tank farm crossover.
3: Okay.

EP dispatch, 268, over. Switcher is line and locked in the clear at Salem. Thank you.

0: Swain, that's a PDRVB.
1: VB.
0: Hey, just space with you guys here, gonna see what the plan is.
2: No, any plans. I'm just pulling down to that crossover switch there from the tank board.
0: All right, copy that. When you get down here, we're sitting here in the pickup. We're going to take over your train.
2: Okay.

0: pull down far enough till the rear end clears there, Swain, if that's all right with you.
1: Yeah, that's all right with us. Got you aligned for that tank farm lead there.

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1: No, I need about two cars clear the derail and get you in the clear.

0: Dispatch 268. Clear Albany, switch to blind loss. Appreciate it, guys. Dispatch up.
1: Give me one long there, RVB.
2: I can give you half a car. Stay off this crossing down.
1: Yeah, that should give me... Well, no, you're clear of the derail. That'll work there.

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1: 2769
0: south.
1: 2769, we're in the clear at Eugene Yard. All switches used on the Irving site are restored from normal.
0: In the yard, switches line locked. Thanks, Sosa.
1: Okay, thank you. We're out.

0: these guys don't hurry up and get out of here, that dispatcher's going to take that light back and the Z's going to go by. Nobody will get it out of here.
1: Corporate, that's the inbound crew, and they were using that light for the...
0: Ah, copy that.

0: saw somebody climb up there.
1: Copy. I wonder if...
0: Because at this point, you know, if it comes 6 o'clock, we're going to have to tie this thing down. I can only imagine Sean's not too happy right now. So if this is the inbound crew, do they still have to do their make their cut and double over and shove in?

depends on the board. Normally, if it's on time, it's usually around 5:30, 6 o'clock. The dispatcher has not taken that light back, so they may be running a little bit behind, too.

0: Dispatch 268, over.
1: Hey, UP 5709 South, over.
0: Go ahead, yes.
1: Got all the work done, now we're ready to depart south. Just wanted to give you a heads up. Told the Z was coming.
0: Signal indication, we'll do a Doug Green meet, over.
1: Understand signal indication, thanks. Here we go.
0: Yes, dispatch out.

0: lights out. They're going to meet the Zia Dahlgren.
1: I was thinking that's probably where they'd have to meet. Because all the other sightings between here and there are too small. That's good, though. I'm glad they're getting out. Bravo gonna wait for us, hopefully.

Repeat dispatch 268, over. Okay, go ahead, guys.

Still no key train, still no high wide. Looking for a north move, Albany. Over. NWR 3369 at Albany has authority on our main track. Proceed north, over.

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0: And South Switch is going to stuck into 305, grab those cars, and then you guys can make your move after they clear up. And then instead of taking 261, why don't you guys just follow them 330? 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
1: All right, stop that.
0: Yeah, just obviously talk with them and communicate with them.
1: All right, talk to South Switch 330.

0: follow you,
1: don't be afraid. Hey, McGeary, you're supposed to shut your radio off and then my partner talks with you. Sean relayed to you, they're not supposed to follow you guys up with this RVB and make the cuts and stuff, I guess up 3:30. 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Tie down the South Kona 305. 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
1: UP Dispatch, 268, over.
2: Then we got a line behind both of these departments. I don't know what fucking to do there.
0: It was Jeff, wasn't it?
1: Yeah, here we go.
0: That's why.

0: 4 times bigger than that stub. He played football.
1: Oh, really?
0: He lost a bunch of weight when he came railroading.
2: Swap in, sir, head back down this way. Okay, I can do that. Here we go.

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1: UP 5709 South, we're all clear of the Irving sighting. All switches used are line and lock for normal movement, over.
0: Clear and line and lock. Appreciate it, guys.
1: UP 5709 out.
0: Touch out.

dispatch, 268, over. Alright, in the clear, Albany, switch is line locked. You guys coming back across or are you done? See, it's alright guys, have a good day. Dispatch up.

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1: Milepost 616.0. No defects. Total axle 400. Train B38 mph. Temperature 4.5 degrees. Detector out.

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1: 5709, over.
0: And what is your train length?
1: 6524.
0: Okay, so it's not 3,200 feet. What's, what do you got, loads, empties, tons? Three loads, eight empties, 10-4 on the tonnage, 6524 on the length, over.
1: Yeah,
0: okay, well, it makes a big difference. Thank you. Dispatch out.

0: change up the Duke before we move, correct?
1: That's correct.
2: For the northernmost unit, I've already got the screen pulled up, and I'll talk you through it.
0: I'm untying the rest of these brakes.

0: you hit the cursors on the side and stuff, or one of the buttons on the side, it should light up.
1: Okay, I see it.
0: All right, so you see where it says remote setup?
1: No, I do not see a remote setup.
0: All right, well, the bottom part of the screen, you'll see distributed power.
2: Yeah, Eugene, you on the channel?
0: Which screen are you looking at? The left one or the right one?
1: Okay, I see distributed power on the left one.
0: Okay, we'll hit the button that corresponds with that one. Okay, now you'll see that there's a lead or a remote. You're going to choose remote.
1: Copy.
0: All right, next you're going to type in 2769.

0: numbers aren't typing in.
1: They don't type in. You got to go up or down. Follow the directions on the screen. To change the numbers, you go up or down. Hit the left or right cursor to switch to the next number.

0: USB detector. Milepost 616.0.
1: Is it same direction?
2: That's south spacer?
1: Yeah,
2: same direction.
1: Execute.
2: Yep, execute, and then press done. What's the unit number of that one? 7307?
1: Correct.

0: It says 4DP remote operation, place independent, handle to release.
1: Yeah, okay, so the automatic is the red handle. Send that to where it says HO, that's handle off. And the independent brake is the bottom, that's the black handle. Put that in release.
0: Okay, so red handle to HO, black handle to release.
1: That's correct.

0: Okay, so the message went away. That just means it's set and good to go?
1: All right, now the next thing is I'm going to do... You're out of red zone, right?
0: I'm clear of the red zone.
1: Okay, stand by. Do you see where it says throttle in green? You see the reverser? It'll show the unit number above, and then it'll say reverser being centered, and then the throttle at idle?
0: Correct.
1: Okay, watch to see if it goes into throttle one and reverser going forward, okay?
0: Okay.
1: Reverser forward?
0: Yeah.
1: Does it say notch one?
0: It says throttle idle.

0: or center?
1: Yeah, reverse or center. All right, let's try that again. Reverse or center?
0: Okay, forward. Forward, throttle idle.
1: Throttle should be notch one now.
0: It still says idle.
2: ULP detector, milepost 616.0. No defects. Total axle 312. Train B21MPH. Temperature 4.5 degrees. Detector out.

0: wonder if bringing the outbound out.
1: I'd imagine any time. After 6:30, by the time we get this done, it's going to be about 7, so I'm sure we're going to be going over to grab those other units and trying to do whatever we... I don't know what we're going to be able to get done with these guys plugging the puzzle and doing these other moves.
2: Thank you much. Have a good day. 504, let's go to Road.
0: 30.
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1: Good morning, 68 Amtrak 504 in Eugene Yard. Wondering if it's okay to pull down and take the siding into Eugene, over.
0: Oh, sure. WP, signal indication, over.
1: Signal indication, WP, depot 504. Thank you much, out.

0: Well, you keep tying until it doesn't move.
1: If Dina was asking me something about if we have the three behind three rule, if I untied the brakes off the pickup already.

0: being former UP, you might know what that is.
1: Been a minute, but what was she talking about specifically, about the two cuts there?
0: Something about ask if I set the brakes away or something, and something about she's got to remove it. I don't know, something weird. She's like, I didn't know if you guys had the 3-behind-3 rule, and I'm like, well, just minimum of 3, or not.
1: You know, she must be doing it, was planning on doing a test on the outbound or something.
0: I don't know.
1: Have you talked to the outbound, or what's the story here? Are we doing the shove back, or?
0: Well, I thought she was following us up here, but, following me up here, but she stopped, so. Go back there, and she's on 30s, right?
1: Yeah, I mean, no matter what, we're going to have to shove back, so.
0: Well, if they're going to pick it up, they need to tie anything down.
1: Well, we're going to have to shove back anyways, or they're going to have to shove back. It doesn't really matter, but there's not enough room up here to clear another 28 cars.
2: This is 7.5 from Fogel Gate. 9048 North, you missed my red border there, number 647. This is Max Speed, no stop, so let's go.
3: 7.5 from
2: Fogel Gate,
3: number
2: N121,
3: just a
1: That's all correct.

0: All right, they're going to come take it over.
1: From where we sit right now?
0: That's correct.
1: Copy. Hey, I just remember what the 3-beyond-3 is. You know, with a Corp, they have you, you know, you tie 3 handbrakes, and if you're going to go on time, you go check one more car beyond that. With UP, you check 3 cars beyond that.
0: Copy. So it's making sure there aren't more brakes in there than just the 3.
1: Right.
0: Copy. Okay, yeah, I was wondering if that's what it was. You know, something to that sort, but I wasn't sure.
1: Well, you caught me in one of those moments where it's that time of the morning and I'm just ready to go, and I'm like, what are you talking about?
0: Yeah, no, I get it.

0: 504, derail's in the dirt. Nick, you going to clean it up?
1: Yeah, I'll get back here. Saw it in 30.
2: Copy.

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Two more. 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
1: That's 5-4 calling for McCall. Headed your way, 504 with the 90253, like permissions, over.
2: Well, gang, N121 is track both form B, data is June 2nd, 2026, both number 60593, line 10 track, both the sub, Mapo 6475. Mapo 647, form code is the hand, CK 90253 south, let me touch my red bull, come on, folks. 647.5, 2 mile is max speed, no stops, low go on your northbound.
1: Alright, copy that, call N121-626-6226, bulletin 60593, line 1 all tracks, Brooklyn, South 3 mile pole, 647.5, AMTK 90253, machine proceeds through the limits, maximum authorized speed by the red flag, 647.5, no stop, reverse and do low go as previous instructions, over.
2: All correct.
1: Much.
2: Three, you can get down. I'm on the conductor side.

0: Q1A has going all the way out in the bezel. Switcher, we could head your way.
1: Yeah, Irving, flies again.
2: Thank you.

Dispatch 268, you beat 5709, over. 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

0: DR.
1: DR.
0: Hey, so we're trying to, we were told to see with what time we have to, what you'd like us to do. If you'd like us to take the EUPD power out of Rip Run. For a moment. I'd like us to do.

dispatch 1 or 268-5709, over. Yeah, I'm sure you guys are still writing this stuff down, but there is an unscheduled car in your consist as well I need to give you. Alright, car number is a Bravo, where'd it go? Bravo Charlie Oscar Lima 730073, over. Correct, you already have that in your paperwork? Very good.

0: sure you acknowledge 61285 and 61290 as well then.
1: You got a copy?
2: I got it.
1: All right, conductor's on the point, riding the sub, track 303, no switches, no derails, good to bring them back, start them off with 330.
3: Conductor's on point, 330, no switches, derails, back, good for 30 start.
4: One of the other tracks to double that. Roseville block over to 264 over.
5: Alright, copy that. You've had four motors out of rip run attaching to 265. When we have room to double over the Roseville 264 over. Alright, thank you very much.

0: North won't even run it?
1: It's on. I don't know if it's been running. Do you want me to check?
0: I didn't know if it started up.
1: Yeah, the one

0: San Fran?
1: Nothing's loading back there. It's not showing it's loading.
0: If you want to bring us to the stop, I can go in and go check.
1: It's locked up, too.

0: 7307 and run, right?
1: Yeah, it's showing loading now.
0: Good night, buddy.
1: Good thing we figured that out.

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0: probably stopping at about 6.
1: And about how many?
0: About 6.
1: Yeah, you're good for all of us. Still good for 30 back here.
0: 30 back.

0: on air. I'm right here. I'm going to check that ELC number, make sure you got the same one up there.
1: All right, it should be the 66408.
0: 6408.

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1: That might have been Art Jones, UP9048, we're on the move, over.
0: I see that, guys. Keep her rolling. Dispatch out.
1: Got it, we're out.
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3: Detector, milepost, 6.55, no defects, total axle, 3.12, train speed, 3.8 mph, temperature, 60 degrees, detector.

0: 2768, over.
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0: 2769, over.
1: PDRVB, we're in 303 here, looking to come out to the side and come up as far as we can behind Amtrak and see if we can get into the tank farm, and if we can't reach into the tank farm, at least get ourselves in position.
0: Where are you wanting to come out, over?
1: Come out the departure lead from 303.
0: Where that's at, are you coming off the WP or you need Irving Siding?
1: Urban Siding, coming out into Urban Siding, southbound.
0: Alright. Irving Siding south, coming to your PTC, you can act on it when you get it. I'll get you a light as soon as Amtrak gets by, over.
1: Appreciate you much, thank you.
0: Just the joke.

0: Harvey B, Union Yard, over.
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0: We're at it. We're ready. It hit in about 10 milliseconds.
1: ASN.
2: Isaac, you guys getting ready to pull on 2?
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2: I only need about 5 or 6 car length room.

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0: 216?
1: Yes.
0: And you want the 6832 as a leader?
1: Yes. Just let me know if it looks good for a leader. And I guess we could peel off the head two from the cab and swing those over to the pocket. And then just let me know on that those other ones, if you would, please.
0: Okay, yeah, we can do that. We'll get these four tight back down.
1: All right, sorry for the confusion, but, you know, I thought they would shove it clear like a normal human.
0: Yeah, you know, it is what it is.
1: All right, thanks, guys.
2: RVB, we're getting ready to start building. You good to throw switches up here on the north end?
1: Yes, you can continue on. Throw switches, make a move, sir.
2: Okay.

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0: Northbound, 24 up.
1: Detected milepost 655.5. No defects. Total axle 2-4. Train speed 60. MPH temperature 62 degrees. Detector out. Detector.

0: plane to the Union Yard.
1: Union Yard.
0: Yes, sir. Those two units you wanted in the cab, no tags, nothing identifiable to say that they're bad. So it looks like it worked out for you.
1: Okay, appreciate that. Yeah, if you could just swing those north two out of the cab over to the pocket, that'd be helpful.
0: Yeah, copy that, no problem.
1: Thank you.

0: 504, Nick, that's XI.
1: UP Dispatch, 268-6039, over. You guys got that alert. Have you acknowledged 613-371, over.
2: I'm ready. All right, Professor, is on the ground ahead of the blue truck. I'll switch the line, no derails, whenever you're ready, bring it back north. Start off 30.
3: All lined up. Conductor said move the joint. Back, start back. Good for 30, sir.
1: Okay, copy.

Well, this says you can keep going 30 to the next detector, so it doesn't say stop and inspect. Let's just pull in, we'll get the Amtrak and Z by you there, and then we'll get you going again at 30.

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1: RVB, give me about 15 to a hook.
2: Oh, 15 hook.

0: 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About 8 to a hook, 08.
1: 8, 08 to a hook.
0: Still in 55. We'll take a look. Thank you.

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0: 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No, not really. Go ahead.
1: Thank you.
2: VV said, sir, conductor team farm lead. We have enough room behind us when we get done to shove back a couple cars.
0: Yeah, I think we've got a couple back there. I'll go back there and check after I hook everything up, dock everything off.
2: I need about one motor to get behind the signal.
0: Feels like there's some brakes now.
2: Clear to leave.
3: Should have gone by already.
2: Yeah, if I just shove back one car, then I don't have to go restricted speed to the other signal.
3: Do that.

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Call the Corp. They said they have somebody that can line behind you, for you, so if you can call them on 2323.

0: How do you, Corp 801, John?
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0: 20.
1: Conductor, clear your red zone. I'm back at the M. Got eyes on it. You can bring it back 3 or 4 to get in the clear.
2: Okay, clear the red zone. Got eyes on the. Got room for 3 or 4. I only need one motor.
1: Same ground triangulation, you're good for 12-1-2. Back it up, clear the switch.
2: Come to a stop on button.
1: Do that. I'm

0: 9 South, over.
1: Go ahead, over.
0: Alright, work's all done. I got behind the signal here at 650. Conductor's on his way up, so we'll be ready to depart. We can get a signal out.
1: No problem. Good communication, guys.
0: Thanks, sir.
1: Just switch up.
0: 769 out.
1: What's your train length leaving there?
2: Go ahead, start moving ahead.
1: Yeah. Alright, you got your loads, empties, tons as well.
0: Load 34 empties, 93, 17 tons.
1: 6908 feet. Got it. Thank you. Just the job.
3: Hey, is it possible we can lock that back at this point?
4: We're going to need 54 here in a little bit. And, also 55. It'll be probably about 40 minutes.
3: 40 minutes, gentlemen.
4: That's great.
3: Let me know when you can have it. We can have it.
4: Yeah, we can do that. Are you guys able to take it for about 30, 40 minutes? And then we'll take it from you and then you can have it back.
3: Alright, thank you, sir.
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0: you got your line into the pocket. 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Let's bring him back. 5 to a test.
1: Good for
0: 10 back 5.
2: Management to the PDRVB, over. I moved that one car behind the DPs, that PRX car you were talking about. I moved it behind the DPs, so your paperwork is just slightly off, and everything is to standard with the switch flag test, switch tag test, and all your other movements. Over.
3: All right, thank you.

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They're still getting the Dodge, and they can come give you a ride. 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

0: Alaska 31 with this big cut, actually 32. 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
1: On the south end there of the cut to grab his Fred. They didn't. No one took it off last night. Yeah, or you can just grab the Fred for him and take it to him. Either way.
2: Okay. Yeah, I'll drop these two guys off the tower and I'll go grab it for him.
1: Perfect. 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
1: You want to go on the 30 side?

0: 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So here comes, over.
1: 50 double. What was that?
2: Stop and stretch it.
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1: Go ahead, over.
0: Just handled by the lock, normal sighting movement.
1: I got a line of lock back for us, normal. Thank you. Informant called, over.
2: 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Someone on track, put this up, mile 46475, mile 46474. 2769 South, limits past my Red Bull, located at mile 46475. 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
1: I understand. 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Over.
2: That is all correct in the repeat. Over.
1: All right, all correct. Here we go.
2: Go pull out.
0: Yeah. So the two you're on are the ones that we were getting together that we talked about. Just put them on the north end of the pocket then. If those other two are dead bad, maybe we'll just get rid of them. So yeah, if you want to just put those to the pocket on the north end, that'd be good.
3: That's 268, over.
1: C2769, over.
3: Ed.
1: Ed Corp said they got us on line and lock, normal position back there at Irving Siding, over.
3: Unlocked, Irving, thank you. Did you get a hold of that foreman?
1: Yes, sir, we did. We're on the move, got cleared, blasting off.
3: Very good, dispatch up.
4: What? Where? North end of the pocket?
0: So those two dead bads were the two north out of the cab, right, guys?
4: Correct.

Okay, clear 30, starting back. Here we go.

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0: Swain.
3: 3.

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1: Alright, 15 bar, 1 bar.
0: One. Half.

0: process. That's it. That's accurate, Tornado Bolt.
1: Yeah.
0: And 10 more, 1-0.
2: 10, 1-0.
3: Winder down. In the gate, sir, stay firm. You're good for 5. Let's bring it back 3 to a stop.
2: Good for 5. We're coming back 3 to a stop.
3: That's correct. He said put him in the north end. He didn't say hook him up to him or anything.
2: Yeah, we should
0: have
2: built
0: this
2: up
0: past
2: the cylinder.
3: Yeah.
0: Okay, is it too deep, or is
3: it... About
0: 3 past when standing for the test. Okay. Well, I think I can pull it up and see this.
4: What is that, like 23 cars or something?
0: That's
4: up to you, it's not matter.
3: Last one, Swain.
1: Reset.

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1: 268, DNHR 3559 at Eugene, over.
0: Go ahead, over.
1: To change TCS 5645 to reflect the TNH, the Tango November Hotel Romeo 3559 on the head end, over.
0: It was a TNHR, give me that number again.
1: Tango November Hotel Romeo 3559, over.
0: 3559, got it. You're changed, over.
1: Copy, thank you very much. We'll give you a call when we're ready to depart and see what we can do.
0: Okay. Any hazmat or highlights?
1: We are not a key train, and we have no highlights, over.
0: Very good. Dispatch up.
1: TNHR 3559 out.

Panic at Dr. Stewart.

0: time. One more.
1: Above it.
0: Clear the red.
1: Got enough water?
0: I'll probably have to get some more.
2: Dispatch 1, Corby Jones.
1: Wilbur Jones.
2: Are you going to be able to give up earlier? I got some traffic that's still going to be coming. What do you got going on?
1: I have some slip ties here. I need to see it changed out. If need be, I can get people over and they'll just be able to fill a seat.
2: Yeah, that'll be fine with me. Okay, here it comes, over.

0: Yeah, go ahead, Norm.
1: In the red, pretty sure it needs junk.
0: Are you the conductor or engineer today?
1: Conductor.
0: So how are you pretty sure it either needs to be jumped or not?
1: Well, I got the fuse started, but I had to do the ground relay cutout switch, and right towards the end of the computer and everything loading, probably the left one died again, so I'm pretty sure it's going to be good.
2: Radio check, over.
1: No, not using it. We turned the computer on to set it in.
0: It'll be the north one out?
1: Correct.
0: Okay.
1: Okay.
0: Corcoran said lick your fingers and stick them in the knife switch.
1: That sounds like a great idea. You want to send him out and show me how to do it?
0: Will do.
1: Attaboy.
2: Good for two, back one.
3: All right, one, let's stop.

0: Park 801.
1: Lined up 330.
0: Line 330, double check.
2: Go ahead.
3: Where are you at?
2: On the north motor.
3: Yeah.
2: Stewart, 4801.
0: That's Center Stewart.

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1: Ground safe, good to do, back one.
0: Ground safe, good to do, back one. 932, double check.
1: Yep. 94-01, go back half.
0: Half to a kick. Right up, man. Here it comes. That'll do. Center conductor steward. One more.

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1: Bill, do you all clear CPVP 741?
0: All built, all tested, ready to depart.
2: Bye, have a good day.
3: Four yard office, over.
2: The automatic.
3: Anything we need to be aware of?
4: I mean, I would just tone up and ask the dispatcher to talk to South Switcher.
3: South Switcher's been talked to, and we'll talk with the dispatch now.
4: Doing good. Enjoy your day out in Springfield.
3: We shall do our best.
4: Start up.
0: After that, I did 10-pound set, and now it's a full set.
2: Okay. You did the full set, full application on the independent. I told you to release, and then you, instead of doing that, you did 10 pounds on the automatic, right? Yeah, so just release everything. Alright, so we're going to restart.
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0: 32.
1: If you still want to work out there, you can. I'm not in a hurry for this I-train to get into Eugene. They're not going to make the curfew anyway.
5: Ryan's picking you up here. Let's go 3 to hook.
0: And all's around, he's got me 3 to hook.
5: Couple 2.
0: 2.
1: Okay, copy. Just put you up.
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0: Go ahead.
1: Ready to depart Eugene WP for Springfield. We'll clear immediately and ask for some time on the main later.
0: Very good. Signal indication.
1: Copy, clear to depart Eugene. 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
0: Is correct, guys. 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

0: Juan Jones.
1: Jones answered.
0: Yeah, that local's leaving Eugene. Probably 15 minutes or so. Probably need some lights.
1: Copy that. As soon as I hear him get through that 4B, I can get this right back.
0: Okay, very good. There's the job.

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0: 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No defects. Total axle 4.14. Train B28mph. Temperature 6.3°. Detector out.
1: DNHR 3559 Foreman, coal over.

0: call gang N121 is in fact over 4B2nd, 2026, over at 60593, line 1 all set. Brooklyn subdivision 2, milepost 647.45, milepost 647.0. From McCorkill to DNHR, 3559, south limits, pass my red board, looking at my house, 647.50. Proceed to my limits at maximum authorized speed, sounding the bells, the whistles, for the men or the equipment. Over.
1: Copy, Foreman Cole, gang in 121, using 14B track bullet, dated June 2nd. TWO 2026-2026, track bullet number 60593. Line 1, all tracks, Brooklyn subdivision, between milepost 647.50 and milepost 647.00. Foreman Cole gives the TNHR 3559 south. Permission by the red flag at milepost 647.50 without stopping. You may proceed through the limits at maximum authorized speed, sounding whistle and bell when approaching and passing the men or the equipment. Over.
0: All correct on the repeat. Over.
1: Copy. We'll get through a lot quicker than we did yesterday.
0: All righty. See you then.
1: See you in a short while.

0: Okay. 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At Abernathy, don't take it. Let's do it after Amtrak. RVHK and Amtrak, got to get through there. Dispatch up. Curtis, go ahead. He's got to get to McCready Springs to meet these guys.
1: Ground 25, back it up.

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1: Dispatch one, Chad Wilson.
2: What was that?
3: Ready for me to recover?
2: I plug you. 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
2: Yeah, those are swing cars. 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

多少钱？I'll do Corp Beta 1. 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
1: Working on it right now. 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
0: I thought that was your trip.

0: 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Appreciate it, guys.
1: Thank you, dispatch, NHR 3559.
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0: to her.
1: TNHR 3559 at Springfield. 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

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Two to us.

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4 departing South Yard Limits of Springfield, on a work stream, mile post 642, mile post 639, southbound, 24 hours.

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0: Got it.
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0: Stop, stretch 801.

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1: Thursday, triangulating. The clear for 440, starting back with the good jump.
2: All right,
3: Thursday, ground, good for 440, back of us. Radio check. Hey, are we taking both of these motors that were

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1: That'll do, Griffin.
0: Stretch.
1: Head away, good knuckle.
0: Head away with a good knuckle.
1: Killing it, Mr. Krabs. It's toasty.

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0: And how much longer you need? 5 minutes works. 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Dispatch 268, over.
1: Lined up, 5-3 Zavo.
2: Hello, one Romeo 268, bad air. Back him up 8-3.
0: That's correct. You guys are going to go into the yard. Your train's not going to get called out till like 1500.

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0: south to north.
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0: Hey, I got to move in 655 and 62. Am I good to do that?
1: You're going to be good for 63, 62, and what was the last one?
0: 5555.
1: 5555.
2: Got it. What are they doing in
0: 6-2? Where? I think we're making one kick.
2: And then, how to go in 6-5? And then gather up all in 6-2. I'll be doing a shout.
1: More time, Bird.
2: They're going to be going 6-5 and 6-2, gathering all of 6-2.
1: Alright, we're gathering all of 6-5, and then going into 6-2. We'll give you a shout when we're headed into 6-2.
0: Yeah, I mean, I'll just give you guys a shout before I make that kick.
1: Alright, copy that.
0: Thank you. I set a Fred in that little shack by the 6-1 foul.
1: Copy that. Fred and the foul of the 6-1 shed.
0: That's correct.
1: Do that.
0: Thank you. Shout out.

0: Charlie Echo, Red Honor, 130, leave.
1: Blackburn.
0: And I gave an answer, so I didn't know you had seen it.
1: You answered.
0: You did?
1: Did.
0: Got a honk horn.

0: Did we capture milepost 655.5?
1: Yeah, that's not really a priority though. Are you done with that search stuff? Cool, yeah, if you want to shoot up to Tank Farm and grab those before you mess with those Hinkles, that'd be appreciated. They've been here all morning. Cool, yeah, just talk to the north, that's the only one up.

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1: Point 5, no defects. 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Train speed 2.9. MPH temperature 7.5 degrees. Detector out.
0: Eugene Yard, over. Stop that. Axe, just wondering what the plan is, over.
2: No idea. I'm guessing you're doing a crew swab. I don't know what you're doing, though. As far as, I mean, where you said you had work here or anything?
0: We don't have any work. We didn't know. The dispatcher said we didn't know if we're just parking it on the siding or coming into the yard, so we're just double-checking.
2: I got you. Not the yard. Maybe the siding, but I'll see if I can get a hold of Tina, or maybe you can on 30.
0: Yeah, here I go. We're going to 30.
2: All right, thanks.
3: Did you say anything, Jason, or did I miss anything?
4: Maybe I zoned out and missed something, so I wanted to make sure.

0: PX, just wondering what the plan is down the siding, tie it down, or are we swapping?
1: You'll be taking it into the siding. We'll need fuel readings on your locomotives, and then you'll talk to dispatch about tying it down, over.
0: It came in broken. I didn't copy about the locomotives, over.
1: But if you could take it into the siding, check your locomotives for fuel readings. We need each locomotive to be at least 3K, and then you can call dispatch about tying it down, over.
0: I copy that. Check for fuel before tying it down.
1: That's correct. Hear it out.
2: All in the clear, and you're in the 50 yard, correct?
3: We just made our only move in the 50 yard. We're at the back. So we're going to go to the and grab those cars.
2: Copy that. Burke, he wants to go to Tank Farm and grab those cars. Burke says that's fine.
3: Alright, copy that. I'll switch your car.
4: Sorry, you looking for?
3: 255-254.

0: clear safe ground. Ed. 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
1: Double.

0: South Switcher.
1: You guys trying to reach us on 54?
0: They were trying to reach you. Hey, you guys got that?
2: Yeah, I didn't realize my other conductor is pulled out.

Friday. Pete Dispatch, Warren Meyer, over. Now, by rule, I got to tell you there are cars in the siding, which I know you already know. I just got to tell you. All right. Here comes your time.

0: 60 lead over here. I was like, what?
1: Okay. 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I could run them around you.

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1: Swap in.
0: Copy that, swap in. Talk a little better in the radio.
1: Hope your name is it.

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I've got Maxville Highway on east, Highway on north, over.

0: 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We're gonna run engine lead to grab them and then free back.
1: Repeat, dispatch 268R3, you got one by, over.
0: Quick, just watch the switch points and we'll be up there when we can.
2: Yeah, copy.

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1: Seat.
0: FBI CX, I'm clear of the red zone.
1: Red zone, release.

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Defect detected. Detector, milepost 662.4. First, dragging equipment near axle 4 from head of train. Second, dragging equipment near axle 8. Detector, milepost 662.4. First, dragging equipment near axle 4 from head of train. Second, dragging equipment near axle 8. Total axle 8. Detector out.

0: dispatch 268, over.
1: ET 6039, over.
0: Sir, go ahead.
1: UP 6039, we are tied down Irving Siding and we're stepping off, over.
0: Thanks, fellas, appreciate it. Does it pick up?

0: now, so I'm going past the foul, and you're cutting 24 past the foul.
1: Yeah.
0: Do that. Just making clarity of it.
2: Come here for a second.

0: using 305 as a runner.
1: 5 as a runner. Manage is out there, so look out for Destin.
2: We'll stop 6 up there, boys.

0: 20-20.
1: Also noticed that the switch was against you.
0: Of course.
1: You guys were coming the other way. Stewie. Classic Stewie. Take the long way.

0: Broadus. Pit stop.
1: Meyer and Independence. You have some short cars.
0: Hey, he said short one. You're learning. You're doing great. Hey, but I did want to say,

0: When you are telling your conductor set and centered, make sure you say set and centered for who, like set and centered 801 or North Switcher, or excuse me, 800 or North Switcher, not just set and centered. Okay?
1: Yeah.
0: And then did he, like, ask for it by hand signals, or you just told him he was set and centered?
1: That's for hand signals.
0: So don't use radio and hand signals together. If he asks for it with hands, then just use hands. Because then you have to switch over and let him know that you're going to radio. Seems like small stuff, but it's just what it is.
1: See that? You hear that bird?
2: Yeah. Right on the red zone, conductor.
1: Get under it, set and center, conductor bird.

0: 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Probably not.
1: You're good to hook them and then swap them.
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0: And we're about to head back south, about 3:30. You guys cleared up. We're good to make that move.
1: Yeah, once we clear up in 6-4, you're all free to make that move. You would line behind for either 305 or Tank Farm. Either one would work for me.
0: Okay, yeah, we'll line back for Tank Farm.
1: Kelly.
0: Alright, how about?
2: This thing doesn't want to make.
0: Gabby.
2: Got down and opened the knuckle and it still won't make.
1: One more.
0: Stretch it.
2: Stretch.
0: One more time, give it a good hit.

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0: Get under conductor bear, clear safe ground. Clear to 60 or 40?
1: 40-40.
0: 40-40. Stop at 60 crossing, give you a set.
1: Okay, the power is clear of the 60 crossing.
0: We're clear, 60 crossing.

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0: Yeah, go ahead.
1: Pick me up. 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Pick me up. I'm gonna ride with you. So you can't get over the 30 at least. Truck. 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
0: Okay, copy. Yeah, just not the crossing behind us that gets them over to the 30-50 switch.
1: And what crossing did you clear?
0: At the 60, you said the 60 lead foul.
1: No, I said the 60 crossing.
0: See that, the crossing itself, okay.
1: Oh, release the brakes then.

0: Kirkland, say traffic on the clear, 2012. Copy clear, it's a 60 ground.
1: Bit under Kentuckyburg, clear safe ground, clear 330, shove past the 60 clear crossing.
0: You are clear for

0: Air, 1515.
1: 1515. Clear that crossing.
0: Power or the car?
1: Power.
0: Okay, they don't have red zone. That's clear.
1: 7th Center, conductor bridge.

0: dispatch 268, over.
1: S68, GNA Charter 3559, over.
0: Go ahead, over.
1: I'd like to come out on the main, proceed north, about 12 cars, go do a little bit of switching for about a half an hour's worth of work, but about 45 minutes from clearance to clearance, to from being, from starting to being in the, back in the clear, over.
0: Okay. Well, I've got Amtrak coming up to Oak Ridge. You think you can beat them back in the hole?
1: If I can't, I can clear over there with about 5 minutes' notice.
0: Okay. Well, let's get you started. You guys got PTC?
1: We do have PTC, over.
0: Okay, coming out at Springfield, north move, coming to PTC, act on it when you get it, over.
1: Copy, act on the authority when we get it.
0: That is correct. I'll try and keep an eye on you. If it's going to be close, let me know. We're going to be doing turnover around that time as well.
1: Copy. Let me know. I'll look for noon, and then try. If I can't be in the clear by noon, I'll talk to you.
0: That sounds good. Thank you, sir. Dispatch up.
1: You got the authority.

0: Parkhead. I'm good. Mr. Perez is all clear. Wind ready. And got a 42.42 par hold.
1: Parkhead 100. Dr. Berg, clear safe ground. Ahead when getting up air. Start moving ahead. 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
1: Wanna give me a stretch really quick first?

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Total axle 362, train speed 1.9 mph, temperature 7.8 degrees, detector out.

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2: In for 305. You're going to chop your Eugenes off plus one auto rack because we're too long. And then double your train over to 303. You can use 330 for headroom. Talk to the north switcher on 1212.
0: Yeah, come in 305. Cut off the rear. Is it 11? Double over to 303.
2: It's going to be the Eugenes plus that one. You have to cut off one auto rack with it, so I think it'll be 12. And then double to 303, that's correct.
0: Cut off one auto rack, just the rear car.
2: Just the one auto rack that's with the Eugene set out. More than one, but we only need one of them set out.
0: Copy that. The rear 12 cut off, copy.
2: Correct.
3: Tobias, over.

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1: Bonita hooks up on sonar.
0: 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Back it up.
2: 1 to 10.
0: Alright, 1 to 10.
1: You want me to give it a stretch, make sure we got him?

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1: What'd you say?
0: I see lights for the PDRV. I think they're coming in.
1: Got it. 4800 red zone, conduct a bird.
0: Head and center, conduct a bird.
1: What is this about? Do you not know how to stretch cars?
0: Just giving you crap. When we were making hook, light power and stuff, you never said stretch.
2: Can you meet me at the north end D-Row when you get a chance, over?
3: Do you need me or do you need PTI?
2: Oh no, I was requesting PTI. Sorry, I didn't notice it was you.
4: I'm looking right at you.
3: You don't need UP management, you need PTI.
0: I'll do that.
4: I see, I'm under the overpass.
2: Copy, thank you. We'll need you at the north end zero.
4: Yep.
5: Yeah, absolutely. Stretched every one of them.
6: Looks like someone has been riding that car. Oh, MRE open? Yeah, it is. Up here. That's better.
7: Sure, sir.

0: 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That's 1-2-3.
1: Mountain Drive 1-1-6. 30 double.

0: 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It's not coming in.
1: Clear.
0: First clear the rest.

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2: No, it's a

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0: 到你啊。
1: Eugene Yard, go ahead, over.
0: Hey, I got a black car, 6'2", that's next to that log car. I have no idea how to get this brake off. It's different than what I'm used to.
1: Is it a stand, or what is it?
0: Yeah, it's one of those vertical stands that you can slide the brake wheel up and down in. Ones I need to have a lever that you can use to release the brake, and this one doesn't.
1: Okay, yeah, we'll be over there and we'll show you how to operate those brake kits. Figured I'd let you know.
0: Stand back.
2: I think that is the PDRV coming in. They just came into the yard.
0: Yeah, it's a PDRV, but I got a brake that I don't know how to release, so I'm not filling that.
2: Release the brake? You want me to throw it in the emergency?
0: No, it's one of those flat cars that's next to those log cars. And I've seen this style. It's one of those vertical brakes. I've seen this style, but the ones I'm used to, they have a lever that you throw to release brakes, and this one doesn't, so I have no idea. Yeah, I did that, and I have no idea how to release it.
3: Sounds off the running.
4: That's better off the running.
0: Sounds Stewart.
4: Better Stewart.
5: Copy that.
6: That telescopic, that's what they call a grandpa brake. Do you see down there at the bottom where the rod goes down through the floor of that flat? Right there, do you see the little dog notch with the cog, with the teeth? You just move those cogs out of the way, that lever out of the way. Sometimes you gotta take the tension off and turn the wheel a half a turn and then lift that little lever.
1: Yep, now the crew that drug it up there linked it to your leader earlier today.
2: So I assume we're gonna tie on, shove it down, and then call it a day, tie it down.
1: You're gonna hook into it and then pull it into 330. You're too long to fit in 303.
2: We're pulling it up. Okay, gotcha. All right, that makes more sense. Thank you.
1: Yeah, not a problem. When you get ready to pull down 330, please reach out to the south switcher 22.
2: Okay, south switcher 22.
1: Thank you.
0: There we go. I got it. Thank you.
6: Welcome, sir.

0: we cut away at 305, talk to the South End switcher.
1: Yeah. Our way.
2: Mark.
1: Yeah.
0: Copy, we're frogged right now, the line switches to head out that way. But am I okay to line us for 330 for the headroom?
1: Why don't you jump over? I'll jump over. I'll jump over, talk to South Switcher.

0: south switcher, over.
1: South switcher.
0: Yeah, are we okay to line ourselves out of 303 and up towards 330?
2: Go ahead.
1: 252, line number 4 and 5, behind the WCRC 7506.
2: Copy.
1: Thank you.
2: Thank you.
0: Mark, and I guess we're going to use it for headroom, but when we tie onto the stuff in 303, we were told that we're going to drag the whole train up into 330.
3: Okay, copy. Yeah, we're on the south end right now. We're kicking out one car, and we'll be completely out of your way.
0: Okay, sounds good. Appreciate it. Thank you.

0: Charles Wright.
1: Senator Osawatomie. Senator Stewart.
2: Wait for just a moment.

0: grab it. It's in a console.
1: Okay. Run and clear the red. Should be real nice and easy on this one. We're going to have to limp it all the way to the side order track.
2: Alright. After the crossover, is going what?
0: Around 5 miles an hour.
2: Okay. Lock, derail, restore, double check.

0: Eugene Yard. Over.
1: Uh-huh.
0: Hey, I got a bad order car here. We were going to walk with it. It's pretty gnarly. All the way from the 30 yard into 6-9. See if you guys had any other options for us over.
1: What's wrong with it?
0: Pretty bad wheels.
1: Walking over to the rib track.
0: Yes, 6968.
1: Yeah, you can call CalCart on 24s and have them come over and verify that.
0: Okay, yeah, I'll give them a call, and yeah, we're going to walk with it all the way down there.
1: Thin wheels is what you're saying? Build up on the wheels.
0: Yeah, it's a lot of build up.
1: Oh, yeah, just have them make sure there's not too much and walk it over there, and then tell Andrew.
0: Okay, yeah, we'll give them a call. Appreciate it. Thank you.
1: Thank you.

0: dispatch, 268 to TNHR 3559, over.
1: Airman, we're going to go on cap part really quick.
0: UP dispatch, 268 to TNHR 3559, over. UP dispatch, 268, over. Salem switches, I'm locked, you guys are on the move north, over.
2: I don't believe we fit in 305.
3: Before you make a cut, let me get back to you because the train's too long to go south, so the additional cars may have to be set out, or I need to, I should say, figure out how many before you make that cut. Over.
2: Copy that. Hold off on the cut until you speak with us.
4: Yeah, 8534
2: and the 2680.
4: The 34, the northwest?
2: Yeah, facing south, but it's the rear control.
0: Functioning correctly, what was that milepost again, over?

0: we're building. It's down to 85.
1: Okay, copy that. I'll get it reported now. Over.
2: Yes, 6A, TNHR 3559 at Springfield. We are finished with our work. We are in the clear, and all switches have been lined and locked back to the main.
1: Alright, TNHR in the clear there at Springfield and switches, mainline switches, line locked. Over.
2: That is all correct. Over.
1: Appreciate it. Thank you. That's right.
2: 6A, TNHR 3559 out.

see dispatch 268, over. Go ahead, over. Perfect. All right, sounds good. Thank you.

0: 45 south.
1: I probably slid all the way up here.
2: Wheels were spinning. I just not very well, I guess.
3: Hi, Corpedo 1, let's take her easy. You're good 30
2: 33. People gotta watch.

0: Traffic, I'm ready to pull.
1: Okay, so this is going to be one of those whatever happens first. The car is getting clear, 6-2. Throw a set in it. Bring it to a stop. Otherwise, stop and tell you to stop. Got it?
0: Hey.
1: Okay. Yeah, it under the clear. Stay right. 10-4, call it 10-5-2-5. Turn down.
0: Alright, Berg, I understand, clear ground, safe shove, good 25. Here we go, 25.

0: moving, old.
1: South Security, Junior Yard, over.
2: Yard.
1: Could we get some assistance out here on the crossovers?
2: Some what?
1: Some assistance out here on the crossovers.
2: Assistance?
1: Or if you could just come out here.
2: Yeah. The bat?
1: Yeah.
2: Okay. Yeah, we'll be out there in like 10 minutes. We're up on the north end.
1: Copy.
2: Put me on the phone.

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1: As far as this is clear, 60,000.
0: Repeat that. What do you need? 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When it's clear of what?
1: 60,000. As far as this is clear.

0: copy that when I clear up that 60 crossing, go ahead and stop with a set. Over.
1: No, the 60 south, 2 south, mark and clear.
0: Clear for 12, 1, 2.

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Total axle 4. Train B 4. 2 MPH. Temperature 7.9 degrees. Detector out.

0: 8. I don't think we're going to clear it.
1: If you will be leaving 12 cars, your come out car will be the 107.
0: That come out car is 981107.
1: It's a Rick. Thank you.
0: FOMO.
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0: At Wilson here, I'm going to try to get a little time behind you. Could I get your head-end milepost and let me know if you stop for backup?
1: Sir, we're 619.3. We are going to be Gene Static for a station stop there.
0: Dad, I'm going to set on here at 628.5 and head south.
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0: Yeah, thank you.

0: Sky, 313 North. Calling Flagler, short next goal. Flagler, short next goal, gang, and 1-2-1. He's back, what's one being dated in the second quarter? 605-93, my one on track. Brooklyn, separate leagues from my first six, but my first six, but my first six, but my first six, but my first six, but my first six, but my first six, but my first six, but my first six, but my first six, but my first six, but my first six, but my first six, but my first six, but my first six, but my first six,
1: North of the transmission of 4B605-93 on the Brooklyn Subline 10 track. My Brooklyn 647-0, 647-5. 313 North, Patrick Flag. Open Rappo 647-0, without stopping, Brooklyn, maximum

0: management to PTI, over. Where are you located?
1: I'm at the puzzle at the crossing.
0: Okay, because the conductor was walking all the way over to the 30 yard, and I've been calling you on the phone. I've called twice, and you didn't answer, so that's why I was questioning where you are.
1: Yes, ma'am. She decided to walk over there because we're still frogged out by this corp train.
0: No way for you to get around that corp train?
1: Not at this time unless I go way north and then back.
0: Okay, that's what I thought. All right. Because we should be helping them out because the weather is pretty warm, and for them to have to do all that walking, it's not a good thing, but I got her. Thank you.
1: Do you want me to go north and come back?
0: Right, I got her now. But we need to figure out other ways to try to help them. Over.
1: Yes, ma'am. Understood.
0: Thank you.

0: Lockhart. Those are my switch flags there. They're just there for testing purposes. I will remove them, and you may proceed with your movements. Over.
1: For testing purposes, we'll remove them, and we should proceed with our movements afterwards. Thank you.

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1: T.I., can you come back? Because now she's going to come get in the vehicle with you.
2: Okay, I'm not that far.
1: So we pulled up and you decided to drive away.

0: 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Okay.
1: EP dispatch 268, over. Go ahead, over.
0: Did not receive an entrance message at that 557 detector, over. Okay, it hasn't updated yet. As soon as it updates, I'll give you an access count, over.

0: box behind for sighting movement. Conductor will take a red zone track. 5 Eugene Yard, over.
1: Alrighty, line to lock, and we are set in center for the conductor, track 305. Are we still taking, cutting away from that auto rack that the Corp wanted us to leave behind?

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1: UP 85, 38 South, in the clear. Eugene Yard, all switches used, line lock back normal for Irving sighting.
0: All right, UP 85, 38 in the clear there at Irving, and north side of switch Irving, line lock for sighting use, over.
1: That's all for
0: it. All right, I appreciate it. Thank you.
2: Ready for whistles?

0: 100 degrees in here right now.
1: Man's on his way. I'll bring the swamp cooler up there next time.
0: That's all good, yeah. I got one that's store-bought at home, a little one. I keep forgetting to bring it.
1: Oh. Too much longer now. They're getting the plane together.

0: San Omen, equipment not clear, CPVP 611 on the other reverse, that switch free now, over.
1: CDRV, conductor, clear with the release of the camera.

0: dispatch to UP2769, over. Action count at that 557 detector, I'm showing the... Oops. 414, over. Dispatch alerts on my side, over.
1: CDRV, I got no movement back here. Good release. Go and set him up.
2: Okay, good scrimmage. Here comes your
1: stat. CDRV, constructor. We'll take a retinal track 305. Eugene, over.
3: A head about 20 feet to a stop.
4: Everybody's clear. We're ready to do that now, correct?
3: That's all correct.
4: Nice and easy. I copy that.

0: W is clear. 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You're going to try and re-rail it. 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
1: All right, everybody's clear. 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
0: 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Did they come up on the track? Or?
1: No, it rolled over it.

0: All right, back in the seat.
1: Copy. 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Alderani is all clear. 801, just give him a release. We're only going to go like 2 feet.
2: That you, PDRB, portable?
3: No, that wasn't, but we got two more wrecks.
0: There's a release right there.
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0: Is at 2 mile post 655.5. Detector milepost 655.5. No defects. Total axle 44. Train speed 60. MPH temperature 81 degrees. Detector out.
1: Under and clear safe ground, stretch it as far as I can, Conductor Bird.

0: miles run is clear, MOW is clear. We're going to stretch your A-head only 1 foot. Take an A-head 1 foot after this.
1: All right, everybody's all clear of the red, stretching ahead 1 foot. Here we go.

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0: Another one more foot.
1: Hey, one more foot. 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

0: 169, over. How are things coming along, over.
1: Yeah. All right, copy that.
2: Portable and dispatch.
3: No, I didn't.

0: 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Conductor will take over at those track 303.
1: PDRV, set center, conductor, track 303.
2: Everybody's all clear. Ahead, nice and easy, just a foot.
3: All right, everybody's clear of the red again. Stretching another foot.

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But here goes.

981, Delta. 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
1: Car nice and easy.
2: 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Here we go.

0: Alright, PDRV to portable. 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I need for you, when you're available, to go back to the very rear motor, the 2634, and let me know when you climb up onto the cab.
1: That's 2634.
0: Yeah, it's not linking up to it.

0: 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Over.
1: PDRV, go ahead.
0: I have a question for you. When... taking the brakes off of those, did you do three behind three? Because it didn't look like it, but you could have, and I'm just not counting the cars correctly.
1: When we were driving back to the other two, I went one in front of the three, but as we were driving back, I was able to see the other two.
0: So you did it while you were driving, not walking.
1: Okay.
0: Thank you. And then the other thing is, when you're getting off equipment, you want to make sure that you are stopping on the bottom step to ensure that you're checking your footing, because it doesn't look like that you're doing that.
1: Yeah, I'll see that.

0: RV, I'm on the 2634.
1: Okay. Look on the back panel where the circuit breakers are at and the start button and isolation switch.
0: Copy.
1: You see where all the circuit breakers are? Right about in the middle of the panel, will you see, do you see a single breaker that's called DBU/HOT?
2: Hello, Isaac Mingus on the receiver.
3: DBU/268, over.
1: Back here,
3: or are we good? Hold on 1 second. All right, all done on the bridge there. Look to come out 721, go north to 72, and then shove south at 72 on the siding, over.
2: Isaac Mingus on the repeater, over.

0: better. I mean, I thought I was pretty good about it, but I'll take it.
1: I mean, you may have been doing it, but from the camera we couldn't really tell, so that's why I brought it up to your attention, just to be safe.

0: is, do you know if they all are operational and work, or if we got any tags, anything we got to deal with?
1: I'm using number 1 and number 3, and number 2 is isolated with no tags on it, so that's all I can tell you. But everything's working that I'm using.
0: Thank you.

meant she'll be done in 15 minutes.

0: be the portable.
1: To the south end of Big Daddy.
0: Yeah, I'm going to start pulling. If you can just watch and make sure I clear the cone on the south end. Or, actually, I need for you to be on the north end of 330, because I don't know how long these tracks are, so I want to make sure that we're in the clear on the north end.
2: 9-6.
1: Copy that. I'll be at the north end of 330 and let you know when you're clear.
2: Temperature is 10 degrees. Detector out.
3: Management to the PDRV crew, you will not clear up at 3:30, but we need to make sure that you are frogging the switches on the north end of that track. Over.
0: Okay, well that's good to know. That's why I was, okay, so there you go, Corey. If you can just stay back there and make sure that we're covering all those switches on the north end, then we're good.
3: Now that track is like, I think, 5580.
0: Okay, yeah, it's been so long since I've been down here, I don't remember what they were.
3: Yeah, you're just shy of 7,000 feet.
0: Yeah, we don't fit.
1: Okay, so we won't fit, but make sure we're not fouling.
0: We need to be fouling all the switches. We don't want. We need to cover. There's three switches on the south end, 31, 32, and 33. We need to cover all of those with our train.
1: Copy that. That's what I meant. Completely covered. Copy.
0: Okay.
4: I don't know where he was on the board. I don't think I saw him this morning.

Pittsburgh, I was listening to their channel, and they said that they have to cover the 31, 32, and 30 switch. I mean, they're going to tie down on that and recrew?

Copy that. You might want to give a shout out to Bo too.

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0: do that again. Another foot.
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2: We are going through Asa. 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
3: 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Will do.
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3: Yep, we got Amtrak getting ready to go in there. 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
2: All right, after Amtrak, thanks.
3: Thank you. Slow check.
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0: detector, milepost 655.5. No defects. Total axle 20. Train speed 59. MPH temperature 82 degrees. Detector out.
1: Yeah, that's what you get.

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2: Story net goal with the gang in 1-2-1. 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And you guys are taking a trip over.
1: Missed that last part, Mark.
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1: Yeah. 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Foreman Call gets restricted to APK90251. 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Proceeding into your limits on the sighting, stopping before going past the barrier. And bell or whistle, or bash approaching men equipment, but bell is inoperative. I will give plenty of whistle when I see men and equipment, and we'll stop and rebrief when we get there.
2: All right, copy that. Bell's inoperative, and plenty of horns. We'll rebrief.
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1: Do 50-yard cars, 60-yard cars, and that's it.

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0: 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We'll go 10-1-0 for crossing. Divergent Advanced Approach.
1: Divergent Advanced Approach, conductor on point. Back 10. 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
1: Still good, 20-20-503.
2: 320. 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
1: Here we go.
0: AMTAC 503, Paul Nicole. Is it okay if we pass your red flag on a main track? Stopping short of the barrier and under our previous instructions. Thank you, sir. Appreciate it.
2: For some authority of the main there at Albany, you said for a southbound move, crossover move over.
3: And you said not a key train as well, correct? Over.

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1: UR 2305 at Albany has authority to enter the main track and proceed south, over.
0: That is correct, over.

0: Two dispatch, 268, over.
1: Clear 15.

0: run Drag 305 down. Nice. All right. 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Actually, I don't think we do. Okay. Nah, 65. We got stuff in this, all in the whole 60 yards. So I guess just work on the south end there, get those Hinkles out of 55, and then if you want to work on the old yard or something, we could do that. Yeah, you guys have an Indian? Okay. Told you to do that earlier. You forgot. Sorry, Baranowski.
1: Better, sir. 5-5-3 double.

2568, over. CWRM clear there at Albany, main line switches at Albany, line locked, over. Come back out, or is that it for you, over? Copy that, thank you.

0: back on first run.
1: Yeah, you did yard.
2: WP for engine lead. You're going to cut off your rear 30 cars north of the A crossing. And then we're going to pull down up towards the tank farm and set out lines 40 through 87 over to the to track 255. Over.
1: WP engine lead, rear 30 A crossing. Tank farm, set out 40 through 87 to 255.
2: Yeah, that's correct. And then we'll have a pick up where you do the set out there, hang your head end, and pick up all of 262. Over.
1: Up 262.
2: That's correct. Did you guys pick up power in K-Falls by chance? No one's told me.
1: We did not. I don't know if they... Did the outbound pick up power? Negative.
2: Copy that. Thanks. How switcher's that? Beans, south end's all yours.
1: This is all ours, and what about the north end?
2: When you get up towards the rip run, give the north switcher a call on 12. They were going to pull some power out of rip run right now, real quick. Over.
1: We'll get up there, we'll give them a shout. Anyone else?

0: Once you get out there and get your power, hook into 55 and shove it all the way down to the south end. Actually, you know what's a better idea? Is to just move that stuff from 65 over to, like, you know, 61 or 63 for the time being. I need a spot for this RVHK to set out. I kind of screwed you there, but it's only 5 cars, right? Yeah, they are. They need to set it out to a track.
1: I was thinking they'd put it in.
0: You didn't drag those up to the north end of 61?
1: It's been 61 yesterday.
0: For like 40-ish cars? Let's go! 61 it is. Perfect. I was just trying to find a spot for him. I thought you drug that stuff up already. Usually Broadus gets all of his work done before noon, so I'm not used to having you on there.
2: 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Total axle 2. Detector out.
3: Off of 647.0 and off of 647.5, 7428. 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May proceed to limit on hand authorized speed. Sending whistle and bell. Approaching the stopping center equipment. And we don't need to call you if we need to stop for derails or switches. 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
4: Absolutely correct.
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5: 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When we go ahead and grab those 7, we'll have a problem for a moment. 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Better to light it.

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2: Then you should call somebody. If they're only asking for 10, you're good.

one track, the one that's sitting at the cone. 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I don't believe we have ever made a double of any sort in there.

0: guys, we're in the North Stretcher. Is this loud enough, over?
1: 6039 on an approach, Mapo
0: 648.5. Out. ETI Baron calling the North Stretcher. I got the power running in rip run. Yeah.
2: Hey, you got keys for the radios when they lock them in the locomotives?
0: No. Not a locomotive key?
2: No, it's not a locomotive key.
0: I don't have one then. I've seen the locks on there, but I don't think you've ever seen one locked before.
2: Yeah, they lock them in there somehow.
0: Oh, boy.
2: No worries, just thought I'd ask.
0: If you care, only the three north ones are running over here.
2: Yeah.
0: I saw the air hoses were made up between number two and three. Just sending the air from that to get this to finally start. It was an air start. I don't think the other one's pumping enough air or something.
2: Ready for your release.

0: that. 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Air brake switches up.
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0: Go ahead, over.
1: 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Okay to reverse that switch, over.
0: All right, I'll go ahead and reverse that switch for you now, over.

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1: Not trying any harder, Foreman Cole.
0: Foreman Cole, UP 6039 South, trying to get permission to get to the Form B, please.
1: Local,
0: UP 6039 understands that enter Form B limits for McColl, gang number N121, using one Form B track bulletins on 0602-2025. Track bulletins 60593, line 1 tracks all Brooklyn subdivision between milepost 647.50, milepost 647.00. UP 6039 South may pass the red flag at milepost 647.50 without stopping and proceed to the limits of maximum authorized speed, sounding whistles and bells and approaching and passing men or equipment. Over.
1: That is all correct on the repeat.
0: All good on the repeat. Thank you.
2: Is that Burleson crossing right there we just went over?

that means.

0: 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Call former call.
1: 0251, over.
0: Hey, looks like we're gonna, looks like it's rear end clearing up yours. Can I proceed, please proceed south through your 4B? Over.
1: Yes, you may proceed south to my 4B. Everybody's in the clear. Under, these instructions, over.
0: Everybody's in the clear, okay to proceed south through your 4B, under these instructions. Appreciate it, thanks. We'll see you in a little bit.
1: Ready?

0: ATI.
1: Does that sound any better?
2: Okay.
1: Does that sound better?
2: Well, he can get you when he comes, he drops them off. The crew up in 330 on the south end, so you could let your train come in and then he can zip down there, or you can ride it in, whichever you prefer.
3: Approach Cyber Gale.
1: Find out, Cap.
4: Guy to Tina Orton.
2: Head over.
4: Is that outbound ready to go?
2: They're on duty at 1500. They need to be in the vehicle at 1510, so they should be getting close.
4: Well, I'm headed back your way. I was sitting under the overpass.
2: Sitting where?
4: Under the overpass there, just under some shade.
2: Which overpass, sir?
4: The Maxwell overpass, ma'am.
2: I need to head to the office. I called you a couple of times. The phone's not answering, so I sent you a text.
4: All right. Well, I'll have to double-check the phone. Maybe it didn't change over to the radio again.
2: You guys need to be closer to the office and not just hanging out by the overpass. If you need some shade, there's also the one spot.
4: Yes, ma'am. I understand.

0: Shout out to the peanut gallery.
1: Heather.
0: That's what I thought you'd

0: Cynthia Lockhart. Those are my switch flags there. I will come and remove them. They're just there for testing purposes. Once I remove them, there will be no restrictions to the track. Over.
1: Okay, no restrictions to the track and no further briefing. Over. Thank you.
0: You. You heard that.
2: Hey, that last motor in the cab, I believe, is a trail only, if my memory serves me correctly. So that WP hauler is about to get buried as far as her power goes. Once you guys hook up to 64, can you just swing those north two out of the rip run? Or actually, just take them all. Take all four of those ones in the rip run over to the cab, please.
3: Got it.
2: Sorry to make you do it. Baron's done with them. You got them running. I can't have them buried over there. Appreciate it.
3: Got it.
2: Physical motors.

Bay, Line 64. 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

0: did some weird stuff to me. Can I resource?
1: He needs me to meet him north, or did he get off?
2: On.
1: I'll just meet you over here, because you got to cut off cars off the rear, off the head end. It's just a mess.
2: Sorry.
0: I'm not going to be moving. I just needed to make sure I can release the brakes.

0: 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Over.
1: No, I have it over here.
0: Okay, we'll pick it up when we head out. We'll be moving out momentarily.
1: All right. It's down on the south end, if no one told you, on 330. But yeah, swing by and grab it. See you in a minute.
0: All right, sounds good. Thanks.

0: CDRB, call it PTI.
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0: Yeah, we think I ride out to our train. We're at the office. 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
1: Yeah, I'll be up to get you in a second.
0: All right, sounds good.

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1: The what?
0: Do my little special trick to get this mirror to come out.
1: Oh, yeah. That finally got it out, huh?
0: I got this one out. Man, would not give.
1: They got hammers in the nose, too.
0: They're crazy.

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1: Back it up, boat.
2: Lighting, I'm stepping away from the panel.

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1: Ear slip for that PDRV. What time did you do that? Alright. Zero leakage or more?
2: Zero. If you could go over to the A entrance and help out the RVHK. Over.
1: Copy.
2: Thank you. 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

0: because the paperwork showing it staying in the train.
1: 30.
0: Okay, yeah, the paperwork I got shows them between lines 36 and 37, so they'd still be on the train.
1: I have our work order. Never mind. I'm going to cross that out right now.
0: Okay, yep, just double checking. Yeah, it looks like our stuff is staying in there is what I saw.
1: Right. About 20 to go.
0: 20 RVHK.

0: Emergency management, it's a PTI, over. Were you able to help the RVHK out yet?
1: No, we're still, we just got, Gene just got in from the DPs. We're headed to the head in now.
0: I'll head over there.
1: Thank you.

0: you dispatch 268 to Cowie, over. Question, when you guys get down there tonight, are you going to have the siding at Oak Ridge tied up all night, or are you going to clear the siding, over? Perfect. I just wanted to know if I could take a train down the main there, or if I was going to have to hold them back at Duggar. Thank you. Sounds good. Thank you. Watch out.
1: Management to the RVHK conductor, over. Inbound.

0: I could get a couple of those waters in the truck.
1: Yeah, well, that's good.
0: Oh, the 7297.

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1: Amtrak 503 here at Jetkins. Just to let you know, we are scheduled to depart at 16:30. We still have to board, get our orders and job brief.
2: All right, copy that. Well, I'll go ahead and get you lined in there. Over.
1: Okay, appreciate it. 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
2: Thank you. 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

0: 3, go to Rudder. MCK 164 North, confirm a call. And MCK 164 may pass red flag at 647S0. Without stopping proceeding in your limits under previous instructions, we'll stop and rebrief when we get there. Over. Michael's here in just a minute.
1: Detector, milepost 616.0. 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Total axle 2.
2: PTI to the RBHK, over.
1: Beacon 2, 7 mph. Temperature 86 degrees. Detector out.
3: You can meet them at the north end of Rip Run Around.
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4: But I'm up. What, you need 25 ahead?
3: That's that.
4: Safe riding home.

0: you guys have lights out anytime soon? Over?
1: Not for at least another 10 or 15 minutes.
0: Okay, copy that. We'll, try to stay out of your way. Just let us know when you got lights, and we'll, make sure we're out of your way.
1: Okay, this is South Switcher, right?
0: That's correct. We're a South Switcher on 22. We'll try and listen for you. If we see it moving, we'll start clearing out for you.
1: I copy that. Yeah, we're, just knocking off for you, so... And it'll be like 10 minutes.
0: Okay, all right, that. We're going to run up 30 lead, grab some cars on the engine lead, and we'll still be out of your way.
1: All right, sounds good. You're going to pull some cars off the engine lead, over.
0: That is correct. South out.
2: Okay, about 7 or so to a stop.

0: Jet Center, Corp 800, conductor Dirk Bird.
1: Cut that one car off first and whatever track it was in.

0: 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The UP guys might be pulling.
1: Come back so far.
0: Big old puff of smoke. Okay, copy.

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I didn't know they put breakers back there. Rusty 70s, okay.

0: RD, copy. Key. Copy.
1: VHK, conductors clear pen. Is that correct, Jason? Yeah, you came, did you say conductors clear pen?

0: by the time we get up to the party lead, those guys will be taken off.
1: Somebody over there between the tee box and chip card. Straight across.
2: And center.
1: Right away.
0: And, well, let's take it ahead about 100 feet.
3: Good cut. RVHK 100 feet.

0: Dead center.
1: Bergwin again. It starts now, and the key is in with the gas card. Yeah.

0: wife.
1: Did your wife start your vehicle too? You have to let it, you have to put it in auxiliary for a little bit till that that red spark turns off, and then you can flip it over.
0: Diesel and wait for all the lights in the dash to turn off, but also the fuse has to be replaced if it just randomly dies. That and use the Chevy with the disappearing oil.

0: Okay, on channel.
1: We want to come up the tank farm and we're going to shove some cars to 255 and do some work in there. Can we make our move?
0: We're shoving 255.
1: So we're going to drop some cars off. We're going to set some cars out into 255.
0: Okay. Yeah, we're pulling in a 303 right now when we're all in the clear. It's all yours.
1: Hey, I understand you guys are all clear of the puzzle and we can make our move over?
0: We are in the puzzle. Once we are clear of the puzzle, you can make the move.
1: I have a hard time hearing that radio.
2: He said when we clear up at 303, it's all yours.
1: When you clear up at 303, it's all ours. Thank you.

0: sure that's just their second set out. They were supposed to set one out on the south end, and then they got albinas, I believe, to set it out at 55.
1: What? About, I can't hear you very well. What's he saying, Broadus? 61 is where they're set now. It's actually going to be in 261. RVHK.
0: Are they dropping albinos?

0: HK, over. Hey, small change. Instead of you're set out to 255, it's 261. My apologies.
1: Okay, switching gears here. Cancel 255, and we're going for 261.
0: Correct. Could be a little more successful. Appreciate it.
1: All right. Thank you.
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0: like some water and some Gatorade? The engineer? Engineer, would you like some water and some Gatorade?
1: Fine, Tina. I'll get something when I'm done here in 30 minutes.

Access Center.

0: address of the PDRV, over.
1: Yeah, go ahead.
0: Just a second, are you guys ready to depart yet?
1: Almost. We're getting close.
0: What is it that you guys are doing still?
1: Getting PTC booted up, and then we'll call dispatch.

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0: that north switcher. They said as soon as they clear up into 330, we're good to go.
1: Okay, but for now, we're good to go here. Looks like up high I'm bad too, Jace. I don't know if you can see. Just pull up as far as I can.
0: Say that again.
1: It looks like the tank farm switch is bad.
0: Copy.

0: cut yourself off. Could you RV what? Know who's keying over you when you're trying to talk, but I told the dispatcher they will be taking Southgate.
1: Yeah, we're currently in the yard here at Eugene. We'd like to depart by way of WP. Can you take us over?
2: I've got Amtrak at the depot right now. As soon as they get by, I'll get you some lights to depart over.
1: Okay, Amtrak's at the depot. As soon as they get by, signal indication over.
2: That's correct, over.
1: All right, thank you.
2: Thank you. Watch out.

0: Roger.
1: Yeah, we just got our authority. We just got to wait on Amtrak, but said they'll give us lights after Amtrak is left.
2: Yeah, copy that, and we were instructed to line behind you guys.
1: Okay, you guys will be getting the derail and line behind over.
2: I thought you guys were going out Southgate.
3: Southgate.

0: actually, we're going to be pulling out here. We're over on the engine lead. We need to shove back. So are you guys going to be a few minutes before you're ready to go? Or?
1: Yeah, we're going to be a few. Need to figure out where the Amtrak's at. But yeah, you guys might as well just make your move.
0: Okay, copy. Now, here we go then. Go ahead. The PDRV. Well, they would think they're going to go out WP. That's what they were told. I don't know. I said we thought they were going to go out the South Gate.
2: We parked. Anything about the South Gate? That's why we were staying WP. He did not mention that.
3: I appreciate it. Thank you.
0: Hopping to clear up.

0: waiting on Amtrak, too, so.
1: Yeah. The plan is for them to go Southgate, guys. I don't. Are you held up by something, or?
0: Yeah, well, they were just on our channel. Like I said, the dispatch was told to go they didn't know anything about Southgate.
2: So now you're coming out of Southgate, over?
0: No, they were told we were going Southgate, and we knew nothing about it, over.
2: Okay, I guess I was just giving a message. You guys are departing out of Southgate, over.

0: Sierra Vita, South Georgia.
1: Southwestern Gulfport.
0: Alright, we got everything figured out. We're going out South Gate now.
1: Okay. Okay, copy that. Yeah, and then we'll line behind you once you guys are gone.
0: Alright, copy. You'll get the line behind.
1: That is correct, and I'll contact you on 3030.
0: Yeah, that'll work. Thank you.
1: Alright.
2: Hey, we pull up to the South Gate or hold tight 30.
1: Go ahead.
3: Just been calling the PDRV, over.
1: All right.
4: Talk to the dispatcher via Teams chat. I was like, still going WP for the PDRV, right? And he's like, oh. Or I said, still going Southgate. And he's like, yep, if Southgate is WP, then yes. Vice versa. I'm like, no, it's not, but okay.
1: Yeah, they just called us back, said they're going Southgate.
4: Got it.
1: We will line behind.
4: Yeah, I don't think the dispatcher understood that. That was different, but. Okay, we're all on the same page now.
1: Okay, copy. Yeah, they're just holding for Amtrak.
2: But on the WP, right?
4: Information out, WP, yes. You guys for letting me know.
2: Yeah, pull up to the Southgate, get in position, or hold tight. Hold tight.
1: You can pull up to the Southgate.
2: There we go.
1: Here comes Amtrak for you.
2: That was a short wait. Have a good day.
5: Go HK.
6: 20 RVHK.

0: management to the MPDRV. Over.
1: And over.
0: The corp was trying to get in touch with you guys. Over.
1: I got figured out. We're departing Southgate behind Amtrak. Over.
0: Do that. Line switches or anything like that?
1: Yeah, still waiting for Amtrak to fly by.
2: Just getting up to cruising speed now.
3: 10-1-0.
4: RVHK 10-1-0.

0: 15. Hey, we're going to have to probably hold up here until those guys start pulling. As long as we can shove to clear the crossing, we'll be fine.
1: Go HK.
2: HK 5.
3: Down here to get set. Really?
4: Is that really?
0: Keep pulling. Pull out. Just through the crossing network. That works for me.
5: Yeah, you can just leave it on the switch, and thank you for checking your switch points. Over.
0: Yeah.
5: That test 2 standard. Over.

Last one, that'll do.

0: to the RVHK, over. Do you have enough time to cut away, or are you done?
1: 7 minutes, 6 minutes.
0: And look to get on the DPs as you requested.
1: Smart guy.
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2: It is going to be the 8229 over.
4: 89. Repeat that again. Sorry, Twinkard was talking to me at the same time.
2: 8229.

Mass player. Here we go. I need about 10, I would guess.

0: HK.
1: HK, conductor's clear, release test.
0: I think probably just need a few more to get the gates up. We're still clear, 10. I just needed a few more here to get the gates up. They're up, so 8 more.
2: Switch over there, 10, over there.

0: 6.55.5.
1: Okay, can you repeat that?
2: Good release test, HK.
1: Release test. HK, conductor, red zone, engine lead, EG.
2: HK, set and center, equal ready to cut over.
0: 4.85 degrees, detector out.
3: Sit down.

0: Okay. Please, give me some more.
1: Wait here 1 second.
0: Okay.

0: That'll do ahead.
1: Four cars to clear the foot.

0: Okay, dog's in the form B. Let's roll. What's up? 8538 South, platform and goal.
1: 538, over.
0: Yeah, this is the 8538 South, over. Looking for authority through your form B, ready to copy instructions.
1: Form call gang in 121, he's back with the form B, data is 2nd 2026, booking on number 60593, my 1 on track, book us up, 506475, my 506475, form code is the UP 8538, south limit for permission through my red board, my 506475.5, these are my limits at maximum authorized speed, no stops, bells, and whistles, over.
0: Alright, form a call, gang in 121, using one form B. Form B, track both on today's date. 0602-2026, track both the number 60593-91, all tracks on the Brooklyn cell. Team Alpha 647.5, Alpha 647, EP 8538 South. May pass red flag at Alpha 647.50 without stopping. EP 8538 South may proceed the limits at max authorized speed. Sounding whistle alarm bells when approaching passenger manner equipment, over.
1: Stop.
0: All correct on the readback, here we come.

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1: 68, UP 8538, over.
0: Go ahead, over.
1: Need authority to enter the main here at South Gate, over.
0: Alright. UP 8538, looking for some authority on the main there, Southgate, for a southbound move, over.
1: That is correct, over.
0: PTC F3 dies, over.
1: It is, over.
0: Alright, send that authority in your way, free to act on it when you receive it, over.

0: 153 south to Foreman Culver.
1: Go ahead.
0: Yeah, sorry that took so long. We're still going to, are we still going to proceed on previous instruction?
1: Over. You are, over.

0: Copy, dispatch, 268, over.
1: DB, 538, over.
0: Yep, go ahead, over.
1: We lost PGC here. Do we, as we stop up here at Judkins and set it back up, or whatever?
0: You can give Power 987 OB or PTC help desk call, over.
1: 987 PTC help desk, over.
0: That's correct. I'll get a 6 foot in as well, over.
1: Last, over.
0: I'll get a ticket put in with the help desk for you as well, over.
1: Copy, putting in a ticket, over.
0: That's correct, thank you. Watch out.